take my hand and come with me, because you look so fine that I really want to make you mine. I say you look so fine that I really want to make you mine. 4, 5, 6, come on and get your kicks. Now you don't need

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Really wanna make you mine. 4, 5, 6, come on and get your kicks. 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
1: From the Sky News Centre at 6. Hundreds of planes and thousands of passengers are not where they're meant to be this morning after flight chaos yesterday. The boss of the air traffic control company, NATS, has apologised for what he calls an unfortunate technical problem. Margaret Sloan spent hours on the tarmac in Glasgow.
2: We just had to sit and wait and wait, and it was the captain came online and told us there was issues in London with flight control, and he has just been trying to get information.
1: The Foreign Secretary's been accused of outrageous lies after he announced sanctions on illegal Israeli settlements in the West Bank. Israel's government says it'll close the British consulate in East Jerusalem in retaliation and ban 12 MPs from entering Israel. More than 1.7 million patients have waited more than half a day for emergency care in England. Figures from the National Audit Office follow concerns that long A&E waits are linked to an increased risk of death. The review's author, Andy Morrison, says many areas need to be targeted.
3: Clearly, there needs to be a strong focus on improving delayed discharges or reducing delayed discharges, not just in terms of the handoffs to the wider system of social care and outside of the hospital, but within the hospital as well.
1: The government says it's acting to improve patient flow through hospitals. Tech giants are going to be forced to make it impossible for children to take or view nude images. The culture secretary's told MPs Apple and Google haven't done enough, and it's almost certain she'll introduce legislation. Manchester City maintained their winning start to the season with a 2-0 victory at Porto in the Champions League. Aston Villa began their league phase return by getting past Club Bruges 3-2. And Alan Carr's picked up a special recognition prize at the National Television Awards. He was serenaded by his co-stars from Celebrity Traitors, which also won Best Reality Competition. That's the latest.
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8: Anybody got an odd shower? Says here, odd showers around early doors, but it will clear, quickly clear. The rest of the day, dry and bright, plenty of sunny spells. Going to feel quite tidy in any sunshine today. 19 and 68, a bit of a high pressure moving in as well across our region, so it should be mostly dry for the next couple of days. 7 degrees Celsius, fine start of Thursday, plenty of sunshine around, maybe a bit of rain arriving in some places later. 20 degrees. Do I sound like I got a bit of a cold? I felt one was coming on yesterday. Did you feel one coming on yesterday?
9: Yeah.
8: Really?
9: Yeah.
8: Both of us then. Good to go.

0: house with a door.
1: Mm-hmm.
0: One, two, three, four. Ready to play.
1: Mm-hmm.
0: What's the day?
2: Wednesday.
3: Beach in the morning. Sunshine Radio.
2: Yes, yes, yes, yes, yes. Very good morning to you there. Good morning.
4: Hobble-doodle-doo.
2: Rock-a-doodle-doo
5: to you,
2: mate. Wednesday.
6: Excellent.
2: It's a good, good morning.
7: Good
2: morning, Vietnam.
7: All right,
2: Dave.
7: Oh, what's the curtain?
2: What's your curtain? It's Wednesday. Feeling?
1: I feel absolutely
4: brilliant.
2: Yeah!
4: Lovely, lovely. Lovely, lovely. Lovely, lovely.
2: Yeah, exactly what Jeremy Clarkson said at the NTAs. Is that right?
4: Lovely, lovely.
2: Clarkson wins again for Clarkson's Farm wins again for the second year running. Well done to them. I said well done to them. Applause. Applause. Good show, though, isn't it? I started watching the new Grand Tour. I know it had the endorsement, the nod of approval from Jeremy Clarkson and James May and Richard Hammond. I watched the first episode. All right, smart. I'm not taking a shine to him yet. Anybody else watched it? Anyway, so did the show yesterday, and then some boring paperwork.
1: Boring.
2: Oh, so boring.
1: Boring.
2: Then I had to go to the supermarket to get some supplies. Because, as I said, we're not in the house at the moment. We're on a digs. We're on a house sit this week with a couple of spaniels. Bella and Lucy. Who do like to be mollycoddled a lot. Yeah, they do, yeah. So, like yesterday afternoon, I was catching up on Series 1 of The Gentlemen. Even though I've seen The Gentlemen, I wanted to catch up on the Series 1 before starting Series 2. So I'm trying to watch The Gentleman there, and then there's a spaniel's face trying to nuzzle itself under my chin. I'm just relaxed on the chaise lounge there, and there's a little chin coming under there. And then if I don't like the chin, I'm going to tap on the belly, but with a big old padded paw. I know. So I managed to get through. I think I nearly finished it. Did I finish The Gentleness? I think I'm on the last episode, Series 1. Did anybody watch it? No, I don't. So I did that. Then just give you a heads up. The flashback is on tape for Friday. Friday. I had some other duties that I need to attend to on Friday. So I had to kind of sort that out yesterday. Because I haven't taken a studio. I haven't taken a studio with me to the place we're staying this week. I hasten to add, Craven Arms on Sea as well. That's exactly where. And if you know where that is, Craven Arms on Sea, let me know where you know where that is. It's not too far away. The seagulls wake you every morning. Every morning. That's every morning. That's where I am at the moment. I haven't taken a studio because we're not there on Sunday. We're at wedding duties on Saturday night into Sunday. And there is some camping involved. So. Yeah, I know. There's some camping involved with... I've never been to a wedding party where I've had to camp. In the middle of a field. Middle of nowhere. So we've got that Saturday night and Sunday morning. So could have taken the studio, but could be a long one. Could be a long night. So, no studio here, so I have to mock up a mini recording system for doing the flashback later on this afternoon. Right, 6:22. No sign of a fruit fly this morning, which is good. When I came in yesterday, they were congregated on the... on the yellow microphone we have here in Studio One. Nothing at all today, so good news, I think they've gone. I think they've gone, everyone. I think they've gone. Somebody checked in, please. Wednesday.
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2: Yeah. A lot of people saying they're checking in this morning, saying it's warm this morning. Is it warm where you are? What temperature you got there? Have you got any dash? Decent day, plenty of sunny spells, right? Got a bit of a high pressure moving in as well for the next few days, so that means that mostly dry in the evening. Maybe can't rule out a spot of rain in places, but 19 we're looking at today, 68, 7 overnight, 20 tomorrow, plenty of sunshine around. Let's have a look at the weekend, because obviously wedding duties. Brighter weather for Friday, plenty of sunshine, especially if you got the food festival, Castle in Ludlow. We'll be all right for Friday. Maybe the occasional light shower. Bit of wind and rain likely later on Saturday, ahead of brighter skies with showers on Sunday. Not good for camping, is it? Let me embrace you! Welcome to the 9th of September. I can't believe it's the 9th. I can't believe I'm saying the 9th of September. 252nd day of the year, 113 to go in 2026, 36th Wednesday, 37th week, 81st day of summer, just 14 days left of summer. Sapphire for the Virgos today. It's 999 day today. It's also Teddy Bear Day, National When Pigs Fly Day, and it's also International Silence Day today, or rather Be Quiet Day today. So I got my Sunday folder out, yeah? I hope you don't mind, but I've dug this out from the Sunday folder. I'm sure you'll enjoy it.

0: Our Sunday show folder. There you go, tremolo. Big finish. National Choir Day today. Fingers on lips, please. Sunshine
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Can I get you checked in, please? Come on, you only got 10 minutes to check in before we start speaking to the air. There's a lot of people checking in today. Just seen a message of looks like a family got caught up in that air traffic control problems yesterday. They're supposed to be back yesterday. They're back this morning. Nightmare. Newspapers this morning, Israel reacts with fury to UK curbs on settlements, is the Times headline. The Eye also picks up on Israeli fury. Ed Miliband's condemnation of what he calls Israeli terrorists are picked up by The Guardian. Metro reports on the backlash faced by the UK and 11 allies who impose sanctions. The Express says Jewish leaders here are warning the measures put an increasing target on the community. Miliband accuses of putting UK Jews in danger, is the Mail's headline. Another flying mess is the Sun's take on the disruption after yesterday. This is the Telegraph also runs with the yesterday's air traffic collapse in the UK after a technical issue caused more than 1,000 flights to be cancelled. Bank of England's governor's warning of higher

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0: Let's go. What have we got to the news at 7 o'clock today? Oh, hang on. It's not working. Why is that not working? Tell me why that isn't working. I have no idea. Oh, it's got soft delete next week. No. This is what have we got? Ah, Billie Eilish. Hi, Nick Jones in the morning. Can you give us a shout-out this morning? Just coming back from Morocco after a day forward / night of flight issues. We're on the M5 and Sunshine's just kicked in on the radio. Big shout-out to Dave, who's driving.
1: All right, Dave.
0: Katie for her navigation skills and to B for messaging in the back seat. That's Tracy. And you know I read them out as they come in. Well, they've been stuck in Morocco, but she said Chewy were great, to be honest. They took us back to the hotel, then rounded them all back up at 10 o'clock. There you go. I bet you're glad to be back. Oh, there's nothing worse, is it? Nothing worse. When you've got your mind set on getting home, yeah?
2: Good morning, Nick. Bev and the Sapphire Girls checking in on a Wednesday morning.
0: Mm-hmm.
2: Nice morning. Looks like a lovely sunrise.
0: Oh, is it?
2: And it's warm.
0: Well, you haven't scented me. You know, I've got a building with no windows in this.
2: Morning.
0: Oh, hello, Deb's checking in today. Ginger Ninja checking in for the Yerkes this morning. Well done to you. Is that all we got? Flash Harry's on board and Mark Ladd's on board as well.
3: Morning, Nick.
0: Morning, Matt. We'll do some more. After seven, here's the flatulent version of Billie Eilish.

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1: Yeah, you were. Yeah, you were laughing. Stop it now. It's finished. Right, we'll check in with some more Irks after the news at 7.
2: The top stories this hour, where I'm Sean Moore. More flight disruptions expected across the UK this morning after an air traffic control issue left hundreds of planes stranded yesterday. Many planes and crew are starting today in the wrong place. But the chief executive of provider NATS says it's now fixed the technical problem, but admitted recovery efforts took longer than hoped. Margaret Sloan spent hours on the tarmac in Glasgow.
3: We just had to sit and wait and wait, and it was the captain came online and told us there was issues in London with flight control, and he has just been trying to get information.
2: A Ludlow man has been jailed after admitting breaching a restraining order protecting his former partner. Shrewsbury Crown Court heard Christopher Green, 49, of Old Street, deliberately followed the woman and came within the prohibited distance. He was given 4 months for the breach, while an existing suspended sentence was activated. Green was jailed for a total of 22 months. Tech platforms are expected to be forced by the UK government to make it impossible for children to take, share or view nude images.
4: The government will also require apps that children use to prevent them from accessing or sharing nudity as soon as possible. We will explore what legislation is needed to implement this commitment with a view to moving as quickly as possible.
2: Culture Secretary Lisa Nandy says the changes made so far don't meet the scale of the crisis facing under-18s. She says she's almost certain she'll have to introduce legislation, but will drop those plans if tech firms impose tighter restrictions. Five Herefordshire businesses are being offered expert help to prepare for the impacts of climate change. The County Council's new programme will provide firms with an adaptation audit and personalised action plan covering risks including flooding, extreme heat and storms. It's open to independent non-agricultural businesses with up to 50 employees. Applications close on September the 24th. And Ruby Wax has confirmed her absolutely famous tour is still going ahead after she had to cancel a string of live shows. The 73-year-old comedian says her upcoming An Evening with Ruby Wax gigs in Sheffield, Durham, Edinburgh and Kidderminster are no longer going ahead. She says it's due to circumstances outside her control. That's the latest.
5: 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The night shift employee has found herself space in the canteen. 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
1: Where your sunrise pictures then? You know, I'm in a windowless building. Decent day today, plenty of sunshine, around 19 we're looking at, 68, then that ridge of high pressure is going to start to move in, so a mostly dry night, 7 Celsius overnight. Thursday's going to start off fine, plenty of sunshine around. We can't rule out a spot of rain for 20 degrees tomorrow, and then brighter weather for Friday. Sunshine and a few light showers over the weekend, and highs are around 20 degrees, which is alright. Now, once again, I'd like you to salute the accordion and sing along, everyone!

0: less than 2 weeks left of that. What the hell are we going to do then? Right, Kim's been on. She says, morning, Nick, why do cows have hooves instead of feet? So why do cows have hooves instead of feet? They lack toes. See, now, the problem I've got now is that will open the floodgates. Kaz in Worcester checking in. Last day at work, then I'm off glamping at Three Cliffs Bay for 4 days. I hope it doesn't rain too much. Oh, yeah, all right, by the looks of things. Where is Three Cliffs Bay? Let me know. I'll give you a localised forecast. Morning, Nick. Off to Longtown first thing to exchange a skip. We got a receipt. Looking forward to the show, says Gordy. Have a good day. Well, thanks for that. Morning, dry start, but perhaps a bit cooler out there this morning. I got the day off today, but Mrs. Griff wants to go over to Welshpool to see something. Powers Castle, maybe? Hey-ho. Gotta be done, he says. Lovely, lovely. Have a good one, says Griff, who's non-trucking today. Yes.
1: Morning, Mr. Jones and Sunshine Land. Mm-hmm. Does the dinosaur checking in on his rather calm Wednesday morning dog walk?
0: Yeah.
1: Have a great day, Mr. Jones.
0: And you.
1: And Sunshine Land, of course.
0: Yeah, of course. Well, I think Dilly Dilly, says Sharon over in Gloucester this morning.
2: Dilly Dilly!
0: Oh, is it Longhope? Where are you? Gloucester, same place. Isn't it? Everyone is fed and watered, so off to work I go in the cement mixer. Well, then you. Morning, Nick. Welcome back. It says, welcome back after your long weekend off. You try saying it. I was close as well. Shedrackers. What's the matter? Shedraggers! My long weekend. You know, it's Wednesday. I've been here since Monday. Where have you been? Morning, Nick. We're checking in on a Wednesday morning. Can you also wish Waldo a very happy birthday, please? Says Caroline and Mark today. Waldo from Wolfcars. Is it his birthday? Find the birthday band for me, will you? Morning, Des. Says nice pips. Thanks for that. Belinda's in Lemps today. Well done. Morning, Nick. Jack the Roofer here checking in. Another day alone on the roof coming up. Cloudy day. Cloudy morning this morning in Portugal. I actually laughed at the cow joke. Really? If you laughed at the cow joke, there's a few more that you might laugh at, because I told you, once one person comes up with a rubbish joke, we get influx of them. Tony says, morning, Nick. I haven't seen my twin brother since I left Australia. We are separated at Perth. He says, I've joined a dating group for arsonists. It's great, they send me new matches every day. And Fat Tony's been on. He says, does anyone know if it's possible to have a skin graft taken from a buttock to donate to someone who isn't a relative? Asking for a friend.

0: Nick Jones in the morning. 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
1: Kaz says off glamping for Three Cliffs for 4 days. Have a look. Daisy today. Wednesday, so we're going on Thursday. Showers tomorrow. Couple of showers, but 18 degrees, which is 64. Nice Friday, 19 and 68. Couple of sunshine and showers on Saturday. Sunshine for Sunday. So, come home Sunday. Monday's not looking very good. Even though it says light showers. You're all right. Should be all right. Are you under canvas or are you glamping? Yeah, nice big shed. Morning, Nick. I have to say, your rendition of Spanish Eyes always brings a smile to my face, says James over there. What's the weather like in Alicante today? He's over there in Espanol. He looks after people who go over to Benidorm. He meets you all at the airport. So if you ever get to Alicante Airport and you hear that jingle... You know that jingle that's always played as soon as you get off the plane? Yeah, that one. Play it again. You know, that's James in the corner somewhere. Right, survey for today.
0: This is the Sunshine Survey.
1: Morning. We're off to Folly Farm today and keeping our fingers crossed the youngest daughter's boyfriend doesn't have another flight cancelled as he's been stuck at the airport since yesterday afternoon. Where's he stuck? This is from who's this from? This is from Kath. Where are they stuck at the moment? Because we've had Tracy and Dave and Katie. They were stuck in Morocco. So where's he stuck? Rob's been on. He said, Nick, I went to the optician's yesterday because my test results were back. So I went there and the optician said to me, she said, your test results have come back. I said, can I see him? She said, probably not. Morning, well, after I finish work today at 9:30, I'm going with friends to the new M&S food hall in Ludlow. Have a good day. It's massive. I've not been there. They did ask me to open it. Well, they didn't ask me to open it. They asked me to go along to the opening. Now, I assumed that meant they want me to open it, but somebody did on my behalf, I'm guessing. Morning, Nick. Choir practice again for me this morning. Have a good day, says Colin Chibnall-Smith. Morning to Laura Jane Dobbs checking in and Paul Tracy Barrett. Morning, Nick. We're off to work later. Yeah, you'll be in my ears just like a little fruit fly. Hope you've managed to get rid of them. Have a great day. Well, thank you, Sandra. I haven't seen one yet. I think they've all gone. Thank goodness. 70% of men will get their first one of these by the age of 26. What is it? Okay, 70% of men will get their first one of these by the age of 26. What is it? 07988 60 70 80. Answer before 8. It's on the Facebook page as well. facebook.com/sunshineradiouk. 70% of men will get their first one of these by the age of 26. What is it?
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1: Quick look, early doors. Belmont Road seems to be really busy. First thing this morning, my screen's gone slightly red around there. Elsewhere coming to Hereford, it's got traffic, but it doesn't seem too bad at the moment. 49 looking okay. Still got the lights in Leinster going to hold you up this morning. Also, you got the lights all straightened there up there. If you're heading up towards Shrewsbury, Basin Hill, Dobbies Island looking okay. No problems as far as we can see on the M54. Telford's looking fine. One of our team was up in Telford yesterday, just checking a few things out. Hello, Telford. Abergavenny and Llanfaist looking okay. Cheltenham and Gloucester, busy but moving. Still got the lights at Hildersley going to hold you up. Bit of a red mark there. Gibraltar Tunnels looking okay. Spot a problem, 07988 607080. I'm thanking you straight away for that. So you ready? Thank you very much.
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0: Jerry Cinnamon. Morning, hope you well. Can you do a shout out to my dad, Jeremy, working hard on the farm? Well done, Jezza. You're working well there. That's Bex in Fanhope. With Bentley to Jack Russell. Sent me a picture of Bentley. He's looking mighty fine this morning as well. Morning, says Sharon, the meter reader. I'm on board. Had a bit of a lie-in today as I'm on locals. Have a good day. And Jack the Roofer contributed with... well, that's not. That's a long joke. That's a long joke.
1: The ground will drop out from beneath your feet.
0: Oh, by the way, you're right with that answer you put for the survey. Yeah, loads,

Anne's been over from Leinster. She says, I read in the papers that looks like we're on for another heat wave. I can't see it. I can't see it, Anne. Your heart will I will study my charts there. And play its final beat. The excellent Foo Fighters and Sunshine Radio. Right, news and sport on the way. But it's all right. Oh, is he still, how much more has he got left of this? Is it for you to say? Can I apologise? There's a lot left of this. Tin Pot DJ.

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2: Maybe the odd shower in places, but the day in general predominantly dry with some sunny spells. 19 we're looking at, 68 down to 7 overnight. Thursday will start off fine and dry, plenty of sunshine around. Again, can't rule out a spot of rain. 20 tomorrow.
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3: More than 1,000 flights were cancelled at UK airports yesterday after what bosses have called an unfortunate technical issue with air traffic control systems. Disruptions expected to continue into today as passengers wait to hear when they'll get to where they need to be. Tech giants including Apple and Google are being told to do more to protect children from taking, sharing and viewing nude pictures. The Culture Secretary says she could be forced to bring in legislation because the measures introduced so far don't meet the scale of the crisis. Five Herefordshire businesses are being offered expert help to prepare for the impacts of climate change. The County Council's new programme will provide firms with an adaptation audit and personalised action plan covering risks including flooding, extreme heat and storms. It's open to independent non-agricultural businesses with up to 50 employees. And mourners will gather later for the funeral of one of the police officers killed in last month's crash on the A66. PC Matthew Blades died when his patrol car was hit in a head-on collision near Middlesbrough.
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2: Colin Beasley on the sport.
4: Manchester City maintained their winning start to the season with a 2-0 victory at Porto in the Champions League. Aston Villa began their league phase return by getting past Club Brugge 3-2 in Belgium. Elsewhere, Arsenal are in Italy to face Napoli. Crystal Palace secured their place in the fourth round of the EFL Cup with a 3-0 victory over Middlesbrough. 2025 winners Newcastle scored late to get past Millwall of the Championship 1-0. Celtic work to maintain their perfect start to the Scottish Premiership season when they travel to St Johnstone this evening. The champions are chasing a sixth straight league win. Rangers and St Mirren both have the chance to move up to second in the table. They meet at Ibrox in tonight's other fixture. England's cricketers will aim to complete a clean sweep against Pakistan when the third and final test gets underway at Edgbaston this morning. Joe Root's side have already secured the series with convincing victories at Headingley and Lords. While tennis number one Aryna Sabalenka remains on course for a third successive US Open title after reaching the semi-finals. The top seed needed a deciding set to get past Wimbledon champion Linda Noskova at Flushing Meadows. In the men's draw, Francis Tiafoe edged out fellow American Alex Mickelson in a final set tiebreak to progress to the last four.
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2: Absolutely golden, everybody. Nick, I'm just checking in from the school bus with my friends. This is Imogen in Tenbury. All right, okay. So how come you're on the school bus so early, Imogen? What time does school start in Tenbury? Which school are you going to? I need more detail. Send me a voice note or something. Let me know. Well, Nick, 10 days to go until it's International Talk Like a Pirate Day. That's some rich down the dale. We're not on for International Pirate Day this year, are we? No, we're not. Morning, Nick. Here's the answer to the survey. This is Phil McKenna in Barrow-upon-Soar. Yeah. Who's up and about? I missed you. I think I missed your message this morning, Phil. He was having his first coffee at 6.28 this morning. It's a lovely sunrise in Barrow-upon-Soar. Cindy getting the right answer to the survey this morning. Morning, Nick. It's Waldo from Wolf Car's birthday today. Can you send him a big birthday wish from Dippy, please? Have a fan-dabby-tastic day. The birthday band here, yeah. They are, yeah. Ginger Ninja getting the right answer to the survey this morning. The survey being 70% of men will get their first one of these by the age of 26. What is it? All right. 70% of men will get the first one of these by the age of 26. What is it? Again, a lot of the answers are can't read out. A lot of the answers are bloke answers.

James back on from Alicante. He greets you at the airport if you're heading off to Benidorm. Spanish jingle in there. Says hot for a change. Hot for a change. Been hotter than hell over there, isn't it? Thanks for your weather report. We are under canvas, says Kaz. At the Gower for the next 4 days. It should be okay. Should be a bit of light rain. Won't hurt anybody. I've got to keep an eye on the forecast anyway, because we're under canvas on Saturday night for the wedding. Wedding. Camping. Imagine if it chucks it down. I don't do mud. Paul's been on. He said, I went to the library yesterday. I said to the librarian, I said, do you have great expectations? Great expectations. He said, I did, but I ended working here in the library. I know you feel. Waldo!

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1: Mr. Worldwide to infinity, you know the roof on fire. We go boogie, oogie, oogie, jiggle, wiggle, and dance like the roof on fire. We go drink drinks and take shots until we fall out like the roof on fire. Now, baby, get my booty naked, take off all your clothes and light the roof on fire. Tell him, baby, baby, baby, baby, baby, baby, baby, baby, baby, baby, I'm on fire. I tell her, baby, baby, baby, baby, baby, baby, baby, baby, baby, I'm a fireball.

Mr. Worldwide can't make his mind up whether he wants to take it or bring it back. Dave the Hedge from Ian Briley. Is it Briley? You have the right answer on the survey today. Daz the Dinosaur. Your first guess is right. He goes on to say a nagging wife or a bald patch. No, it's not that. Morning, Nick. The survey says Lynn is in Brockhampton with the right answer.

Now, all you got to do is swing on over to the website, have a little read through their little blog on there, on our website. It's Hulmu World. You've seen their little tuck shops and their little milk stations all over the land, all over our area. I got a question for you to win 1 month supply of either milkshakes or milk. So it's up to you. It's the Milky Myth. And once again today, I've got my teeth firmly in for this one. I mean, all the girls are here. There's Ermintrude today. Daisy. And Gwyneth. That was meh. Okay. How many Hulmu World tuck shop vending machines are open 24 hours a day, right? So how many hours a day are they open? Is it A, some of them, 2, most of them, or 3, all of them? Hulmu World is all about convenience. So how many Hulmu World tuck shop vending machines are open 24 hours a day? Is it 1, some of them, B, most of them, or 3, all of them? Now you can do it on the website at sunshineradio.co.uk. Remember, it's not on the WhatsApp messenger. It's on the website, sunshineradio.co.uk. How many of the tuck shops are open 24 hours a day? Is it A,

Morning, Nick. This is from CTB this morning with the right answer to the survey. Well done to you. This is from Imogen, who's on the school bus. She was in Tenbury. She said, I got to school in Worcester. Oh, that's why you're so early this morning. Well done, you. Tony's listening from a sunny St. Ives today. I'm limbering up for a coastal walk later. Oh, well, good luck with that. Well, that's all we did on holiday, just walk the beach every single day. Last chance on the survey for today, 07988 60 70 80. The survey being that 70% of men will get their first one of these by the age of 26. What is it?

0: come on, Nick. Dilly Dilly. Says Sherm this morning. Today's a special day as Ronnie marks his 5 years of being with us at DTS. Give me a shout out as we thank him for all his hard work and service to the company. Well, well done. Well done, Ronnie. James in Redditch says that the survey answer is it a shed to hide in the bottom of the garden? No, the answer to the survey today.
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0: Yeah. Yeah, grey hairs. Anybody got grey hair yet? I haven't. Lovely. Lovely locks. Couldn't think of the word. I'm going to move on. It's 8 o'clock.
2: The top stories this hour. I'm Sean Moore, the boss of air traffic control provider NAT, says he takes full responsibility for a fault that caused disruption to more than 600 flights yesterday. Marty Robbs says an investigation into the incident is underway and a fix is in place. But Ryanair wants him to resign and Wizz Air says NAT needs overhauling. Travel correspondent for The Telegraph, Simon Calder, warns delays will continue today.
3: Already, British Airways is saying some of its flights are going to be up to 9 hours late in and out of Heathrow. There are going to be dozens of cancellations in the morning of flights coming into Heathrow because basically the flights didn't go out tonight.
2: A Ludlow man has been jailed after admitting breaching a restraining order protecting his former partner. Shrewsbury Crown Court heard Christopher Green, 49, of Old Street, deliberately followed the woman and came within the prohibited distance. He was given 4 months for the breach while an existing suspended sentence was activated. Green was jailed for a total of 22 months. Tech platforms are expected to be forced by the UK government to make it impossible for children to take, share or view nude images.
4: The government will also require apps that children use to prevent them from accessing or sharing nudity as soon as possible. We will explore what legislation is needed to implement this commitment with a view to moving as quickly as possible.
2: Culture Secretary Lisa Nandy says the changes made so far don't meet the scale of the crisis facing under-18s. She says she's almost certain she'll have to introduce legislation, but will drop those plans if tech firms impose tighter restrictions. Five Herefordshire businesses are being offered expert help to prepare for the impacts of climate change. The County Council's new programme will provide firms with an adaptation audit and personalised action plan covering risks including flooding, extreme heat and storms. It's open to independent non-agricultural businesses with up to 50 employees. Applications close on September the 24th. And Channel 4 is expected to cut about 300 jobs in one of the biggest round of layoffs in its 43-year history. The broadcast is reportedly said to be reducing its workforce by around a quarter. The move comes months after former Warner Brothers Discovery executive Priya Dogra took over as chief executive. That's the latest.
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0: Maybe the odd shower in some places this morning, but predominantly dry with plenty of sunny spells. Going to feel quite warm in the sunshine. 19 we're looking at, 68, got that ridge of high pressure, which is going to slowly sweep across the region. 7 degrees overnight. Thursday's looking fine to start, but again, we can't rule out a couple of showers here, a couple of showers there. But temperature's going to average about 20 degrees, which is above average now for this time of year.
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0: September, Earth, Wind & Fire with the Fats and Small remix today and some Oceanic. That song's about 35 years old now, is it? Is it more than that? When did that come out? 93, was it?
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0: Only seems like 5 minutes ago. Spoke too earlier on. They've now got some fruit flies in the studio. Yeah, I don't know where they've come from. They must have been having a kip or something. Right, this is an absolute stinker. Oh, I'll be mightily impressed if you get that today. Joe, I can't see anybody getting that. One more time for the people at the back, maybe? 07988 607080. I'll need artist and title. It'll give you a heads up to the flashback at 9 o'clock. Here we go, one more time.
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0: Busy now on all routes if you're heading in towards Hereford's thick red lines, which means it's very, very busy. But it does seem to be moving at the moment. So if you're heading into Hereford, hoping the Dinmore and the junction from Bodnam, a little bit slow, A4117. If you're coming up the 49, take it easy. I don't like that junction at all. Lempsey, still got the lights. Middle of town going to hold you up. We're not too sure if the lights are still at Burford at the moment. Are they still at Burford? Because there were some lights there at the garden centre. A little bit of slow traffic around Ashford Bowdler this morning. Once you pass that, up towards Ludlow, on towards Craven Arms, up towards Shrewsbury, all Stretton, you still got the lights there just before Lee Botwood. Dorrington, Basin Hill looking busy this morning. Onto the M54 as well. It's looking a little bit busy. Elsewhere, Abergavenny and Clanfyce looking okay. Still got the lights at Hildersley going to hold you up. Ross isn't looking too bad itself. Cheltenham, Gloucester looking okay. Shrewsbury busy. Telford's busy this morning. Everywhere seems to be moving. We can't see any major holdups. If you do spot a problem, 07988 607080. Thank you very much.
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0: Amy Winehouse. Why don't you come over, Rachel Hunter, the New Zealand model and TV presenter. Used to be married to Rod Stewart, 57 today. Natasha Kaplinsky, the British newsreader, now head of BBFC, is 54. Stuart Price, British songwriter, is 49 today. Michelle Williams, the American actress, once of Dawson's Creek, is 46 today. Michael Bublé has got a birthday today. He's 51, everyone.
1: Happy birthday to you.
0: Yes.
1: Happy birthday to you. 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
0: Normally we dig him out at Christmas, but I found one that isn't Christmas.

0: videos. 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Because it's his birthday, 51. And, you know, no disrespect to Michael, but I thought you were a lot older than that. Let's just pop you back in that cupboard there. Back in that closet there. There you go, until Christmas. And if you need anything, just ring the... ring the bell. 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Oh, you forgot your water bottle. There you go. See you at Christmas.
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8: With Robinson's Premium Cider. Taste the sunshine and the rain in every glass. 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
0: Well, we have for the next few days. Got a high pressure moving in, so we're going to get some sunny spells. Pleasantly warm and any sunshine today. 19 to 68, 7 overnight, 20 degrees tomorrow. But again, a couple of spots of rain around in places.
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9: More than 1,000 flights were cancelled at UK airports yesterday after what bosses have called an unfortunate technical issue with air traffic control systems. Disruptions expected to continue into today as passengers wait to hear when they'll get to where they need to be. Tech giants including Apple and Google are being told to do more to protect children from taking, sharing and viewing nude pictures. The Culture Secretary says she could be forced to bring in legislation because the measures introduced so far don't meet the scale of the crisis. Five Herefordshire businesses are being offered expert help to prepare for the impacts of climate change. The County Council's new programme will provide firms with an adaptation audit and personalised action plan covering risks including flooding, extreme heat and storms. It's open to independent non-agricultural businesses with up to 50 employees. And mourners will gather later for the funeral of one of the police officers killed in last month's crash on the A66. PC Matthew Blades died when his patrol car was hit in a head-on collision near Middlesbrough.
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10: Manchester City maintained their winning start to the season with a 2-0 victory at Porto in the Champions League. Aston Villa began their league phase return by getting past Club Brugge 3-2 in Belgium. Elsewhere, Arsenal are in Italy to face Napoli. Crystal Palace secured their place in the fourth round of the EFL Cup with a 3-0 victory over Middlesbrough. 2025 winners Newcastle scored late to get past Millwall of the Championship 1-0. Celtic will look to maintain their perfect start to the Scottish Premiership season when they travel to St Johnstone this evening. The champions are chasing a sixth straight league win. Rangers and St Mirren both have the chance to move up to second in the table. They meet at Ibrox in tonight's other fixture. England's cricketers will aim to complete a clean sweep against Pakistan when the third and final test gets underway at Edgbaston this morning. Joe Root's side have already secured the series with convincing victories at Headingley and Lords. While tennis number one Aryna Sabalenka remains on course for a third successive US Open title after reaching the semi-finals. The top seed needed a deciding set to get past Wimbledon champion Linda Noskova at Flushing Meadows. In the men's draw, Francis Tiafoe edged out fellow American Alex Mickelson in a final set tiebreak to progress to the last four.
0: Thank you, Carl.
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0: Get out for that. Yeah. Target audiences. Hey, target audience. Remembers this? Anyway, get on with this. I'd be mightily impressed if you do get the right answer here. Dixie's been on since, I bet LJD gets it right. Probably. Cindy in Hereford's got it right. James in Redditch has got it right. Well done, James. Hey, Nick, I'm not sure about this one, says Shirley in a sunny Tewkesbury, but gets it right. Shedrag is getting it right as well. I am mightily impressed, by the way. Gareth at Infinite Building. Ka-ching! Gets it right. He's working in Upton-on-Severn today. Great show as always. Why, thanks, Gareth. Oh, no, sorry, Nick. It's the return of the fruit flies. I'm just walking to work, and as promised, you're in my ears, says Sam. Oh, thanks. And good on the good news, there's no potatoes in here. No potatoes. Why do people say you had potatoes in your ears? What's that all about? Easy, says Daniel Gleevich, for the right answer. Kevin McNally, Perrin Sands in Cornwall, getting the right answer. Well done to you. The Cooper crew have got the right answer. Well done, yeah. CTB is right. And Glenn at GWL Carpentry. Ka-ching! LJD's been on, says, sounds like someone's a little jealous of my music knowledge. Yeah, definitely. Anyway, listen carefully. Here it is.

Nico and Vins. Are they wrong? That's a bit of a hit there. I just thought I'd throw in the mix. Hi, Nick. I've got no idea today. I'm usually not too bad at these, says Lou in a sunnyish Monmouth today. Ah, classic Crossroads, says Pauline at Frooms Hill. Well done. Canny lad getting the right answer. I'm late to the party today. This is from Val in Yarpole. I got caught up in that air traffic problem yesterday for 6 hours in Edinburgh. Lucky to get back to Birmingham, as I didn't have to fly into London airspace. Cancelled flights all over the boards. Well, at least you're back now, Val. Well done.

0: Ebbs has got shrugged shoulders as far as the bit of a hit is concerned. Lou got the right group. Wrong song, Lou. Have another go. Nail you there. Ooh, you're trying. Julie Swinburne and Kidderminster getting the right answer. And Kath got the right answer. Good news, the daughter's boyfriend is on a plane on his way to Aberdeen. That's good news. Where was he supposed to be going? Yeah, traffic control nightmare, isn't it? Oh, and there's nothing worse than being cramped up in an airport. It's all right, yeah. Oh, it's a nightmare. So I have checked contracts. So I'm just looking at the afternoon contract, first of all. And yes, I can see that Chris has signed this afternoon and confirmed that there will be a Battle of the Bands and a Facebook focus group. And probably a Who's the Baby? And at 10 o'clock this morning, I can see that there will be some 90s at 12 o'clock. And also, by the looks of things, you'll watch the story and the safest hands in radio. Ryan. We'll be here from 10 o'clock. Again, I don't think he appreciates how long it took for me to take the bees out of this. The bees have been taken out.
1: Ryan, the bees.

0: Sam Fender there. Sam Fender. Hypersonic Missiles.
1: Right, bit of a hit on the way. Sunshine
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3: Sunshine Traffic and Travel. 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
1: Really busy, north and south of Hereford, and in and around Hereford as well. No major problems as far as we can see. Still got the lights all stretching going to hold you up. It's very busy around Basin Hill and Darby's Island. Abergavenny and Clanfyth looking okay. Gibraltar Tunnels is looking a bit busy there. Ross Hildersley with the lights there looking busy. Cheltenham Gloss as usual for this time of the morning. If you do spot a problem, 07988 607080. Thank you very much indeed.
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1: Yeah.
16: We think it's ABBA.
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1: Yeah.
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1: See you later.
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1: Yeah.
18: Bit of a hit,
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1: You think?
18: Is ABBA.
1: Yeah.
18: Money, money, money, must be funny in a rich man's world. Have a good day.
1: You're a better one.
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2: The top stories this hour. I'm Sean Moore. The boss of air traffic control provider NAT says he takes full responsibility for a fault that caused disruption to more than 600 flights yesterday. Marty Robbs says an investigation into the incident is underway and a fix is in place. But Ryanair wants him to resign and Wizz Air says NAT needs overhauling. Travel correspondent for The Telegraph, Simon Calder, warns delays will continue today.
3: Already, British Airways is saying some of its flights are going to be up to 9 hours late in and out of Heathrow. There are going to be dozens of cancellations in the morning of flights coming into Heathrow because basically the flights didn't go out tonight.
2: A Ludlow man has been jailed after admitting breaching a restraining order protecting his former partner. Shrewsbury Crown Court heard Christopher Green, 49, of Old Street, deliberately followed the woman and came within the prohibited distance. He was given 4 months for the breach while an existing suspended sentence was activated. Green was jailed for a total of 22 months. Tech platforms are expected to be forced by the UK government to make it impossible for children to take, share or view nude images.
4: The government will also require apps that children use to prevent them from accessing or sharing nudity as soon as possible. We will explore what legislation is needed to implement this commitment with a view to moving as quickly as possible.
2: Culture Secretary Lisa Nandy says the changes made so far don't meet the scale of the crisis facing under-18s. She says she's almost certain she'll have to introduce legislation, but will drop those plans if tech firms impose tighter restrictions. Five Herefordshire businesses are being offered expert help to prepare for the impacts of climate change. The County Council's new programme will provide firms with an adaptation audit and personalised action plan covering risks including flooding, extreme heat and storms. It's open to independent non-agricultural businesses with up to 50 employees. Applications close on September the 24th. And Channel 4 is expected to cut about 300 jobs in one of the biggest round of layoffs in its 43-year history. The broadcast is reportedly said to be reducing its workforce by around a quarter. The move comes months after former Warner Brothers Discovery executive Priya Dogra took over as chief executive. That's the latest.
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1: Decent day with some sunny spells, warm in the sunshine. 20 we're looking at, down to around 7 overnight. Much the same tomorrow. Can't rule out the odd spot of rain, but nothing too much to write home about for the next few days as we're dominated by a high pressure. So temperatures around about average, if not a little bit above average for the time of year.
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1: So here's the drill. I'll play you a bunch of songs from one particular year. You've got to guess the year. That's the simple bit. There's a question coming up in about 10 minutes. That could be a bit difficult. But once you've got both, 07988 607080, correspond. I can say yay or nay. If it's nay, you can have another go. And then once you get it right, sit back, relax, concentrate, mark the quality of the broadcast out of 10 and praise me. And hands up, lads, would you like a sing-along today?
9: Yay!
1: Girls, would you like a sing-along? We'll have a sing-along then.
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0: We're all singing, aren't we, lads?
1: The things we do for love.
0: Girls.
1: The things we do for love.
0: 10cc, the things we do for love. Bonnie Tyler's lost in France. Smokey's living next door to Alice. And here's drama at the local laundrette with the Kersal Flyers.

0: I'd like to think, for some of you, this is a musical education today. It's from one of our Sunday folders. If you've never joined us on a Sunday, it's like a Sunday flashback, this is. Like a Sunday flashback.
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0: Zina, getting the right year. Well done to you. 10 out of 10 from an excellent broadcast, says Claire, in a sunny Cheltenham today. Dawn and Charles in Kington. Yes, sunny there. Boris, Dale, Nick, we're off over the border to stay for a week in Pembrokeshire on Friday. I would ask for a holiday slip, but we'll be taking you with us in the car. Obvs. This year is 1 year before my time. Good old Bonnie, says Aaron. Yeah, well done, and well done for taking us. Yeah, it's all right. Morning, first of all, sorry was us that forgot to put our names down on yesterday's guests. Blame the weather today. 10 out of 10, as per norm for the show, so the Gloucester boys. Morning, Nick Dude is the, yes, his spec working on the highways in Abergavenny. Massive year and a big 10 so far. Dilly Dilly, I normally say to myself in the morning that you're playing some amazing tunes in the morning, but today I need to say it out loud. And he's done it in capitals. You are playing some amazing tunes this morning. Thanks for that. From John.
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0: From John. Yeah, yeah. Some great old tunes today. As I said, it'll be a musical education for some people. They'll go, what are these? What are these delightful songs I'm hearing coming from my wireless or smart speaker? Temperatures reached 32 degrees or higher for 15 consecutive days across parts of the country in this year. That heat followed a long dry spell, causing water shortages, crop failures and dry riverbeds. And then the government appointed a special minister for drought and introduced strict water-saving rules. Subsequently, the day after they got the minister in, it started raining. Steve Jobs, Steve Wozniak and Ronald Wayne founded Apple Computers. The United States celebrated 200 years of independence with a massive nationwide event. The first commercial Concorde flight took off from Heathrow Airport. Harold Wilson resigned as Prime Minister. James Callaghan became Prime Minister. The Atari video arcade game Breakout was released. The Summer Olympics were held in Montreal, Quebec and Canada. And can you name the children's supernatural comedy series which debuted on BBC One in this year with the characters of the likes of Timothy Claypole, Hubert Davenport, Nadia Popoff, Catastrophe Kate and Hazel McWitch. So can you remember the supernatural comedy series on BBC One in this year? Timothy Claypole, Hubert Davenport, Nadia Popoff, Catastrophe Kate and Hazel McWitch. Give me the year, name the TV series, go.
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0: You know, at the start of the flashback, I promised you a sing-along flashback.
1: Yeah.
0: Are we delivering or what? Billy Ocean then, Love Really Hurts Without You on the flashback for a Wednesday. Can you give me the year and name the children's supernatural comedy series which debuted on BBC One? Timothy Claypole, Hubert Davenport, Nadia Popoff, Catastrophe Kate and Hazel McWitch. They all starred in it. I think Christopher Biggins was in later episodes as well. Anyway, 9:27, real thing.

0: Marvelous flashback, isn't it? It's a marvelous flashback. And we're only halfway through it. If you're clock watching, it's almost 9:30. Almost.
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0: Let's have a look. Look at all these people getting the right answer. Well done. Cheryl again. Fantastic flashback. Sing along while doing online training. Oh, don't let me put you off. Tony's in St. Ives. Back to a classic flashback today with the right answer. Well done, canny lad. No idea. Brilliant show and flashback there. Got the right year. Well done. Hi, Nick. Hopefully I've redeemed myself, says Lou in Monmouth. You have. Right year and right answer. Phil McKenna getting the wrong answer to the question, but a 10 out of 10 for the show. Dave Moldman Fletcher in Bridge North. Yeah, you're right. Deb's getting the right answer this morning. Morning, Nick. I'm going with yes. This is Barb in a sunny Long Hope with the right answer. Daz the Dinosaur and that there, Mugo. You're right. Mike getting the right answer this morning. Morning, Nick. Not too sure about this year, but I think this is Ollie in Abergavenny. Close to the... close to the right answer to the TV show. In fact, I'm going to give it to you, because I'm assuming you were unborn when this year was around. It's 9:31 now.
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Oh, I love the programme, says Sharon the meter reader. Yeah, get the right answer. Well done, and the right year. Boy, Nick, Chris Parry here. Great flashback. A 10 out of 10 from me. Nettie in Monmouth. What an amazing flashback. Right answer. Well done to you. Hi, Nick. The Supernatural series, yes. Fabulous show, top marks. I'm off to see the Alan Fletcher band tonight, a.k.a. Dr. Carl Kennedy, of Australian Neighbours. Of Australian Soap Neighbours. That's Bonnie in Cheltenham. Well, enjoy, Bonnie. Send us some pictures. Poor soul. Getting the right year. Well done. Mickey Blue and Chauffeur Lee stuffing our faces with chocolate. Now feeling a tad sick in Leinster. Oh, that's a good chocolate bundle you got going there. I do like them caramel nibbles. I love them. Zena, yes, well done to you. Mr. O, loving these vinyl vault gems today with the right answer. I think only because the only man always bangs on about it. That's Jack the Roofer. He's got it right. Yeah. Right.

Tavares. Heaven must be missing an angel. Must be missing an angel. Anyway, it's going back to Jack the Ripper over there in Portugal. His old man keeps banging on about this year because it was a really hot summer. I understand that. I didn't understand the text initially, but I do understand it so far. Nikki in Lanzarote, only 36 degrees today. I love Mr. Claypole. What a sterling effort today. Right answer. Is it really that warm out there? You

here. I was born, says LJD. You're right, yeah. Right, a great show as always. Definitely a 10 from myself, Jerry and Judith. We're all the way down in sunny Newton Abbott today. Yeah, right, answer. Well done, you two. Great songs, great memories. I'm listening on the beach in Zante. Warm sea, cold beers and great tunes. This is Roz and Ronnie. What temperature you got in Zante this morning? Phil McKenna now getting the right answer. Morning, Mr. J. Chloe, Queen, Astrid and Janie Poo. Coming into Ludlow, we think it might be 1978. Might need a bit more of a clue for the question. Oh, I need a holiday slip form as well for Friday. How do you fancy the Lake District? I'll try and squeeze you in. Thanks for that. Oh, and you got the right answer to the TV show.

no matter what you do. Oh, another classic, yeah, says Pauline in Froome's Hill with the right answer. Hi, Nick, it's Hazel. I'm still at the animal shelter in Antalya. Had a bit of a forest fire close to the shelter yesterday, but all's okay now. She says, my school nickname was McWitch. Send me lovely photos. Well done, Hazel. She's in the animal shelter looking after the animals in Antalya. Where's that? Antalya? Is that Turkey? Rubbish with geography. Graham in Leinster with the right answer this morning. 100 out of 100. Brilliant! Says Debs with the right answer. It was the year I left school. Gosh, the definition of old. Brilliant show. Thank you. Loving these tunes, says Gene Crowther. What's the sense in thank you, Gene. This one and only life. That's Bromyard looking.

like my man. Morning sunshine, great 10 out of 10. Is it 77, says the Quarry Farm Shop crew. P.S. Happy holidays to Sharon, who's in Spain. Oh, well done. Sharon's in Spain today, everyone. 10 out of 10 for a smashing show, says Andy. Angie in Churchdown in Gloucester, you're right, well done.

0: Climax Blues Band. Couldn't get it right on the flashback. Ryan is in warm-up. He'll be here shortly. Brilliant show. Was it the Ghosts of Motley Hall, says Salmonella? Andy in Leinster. Got the right answer. Well done to you.
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3: 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But I'm starving.
4: Oh, perfect. 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

0: Ah, me again. Feels like a Sunday on a Wednesday, says Cheryl. Oh, yeah. It does, doesn't it? Yeah. We've just got the question right, says Jerry and Judith in Newton Abbot. Yes, you have. Dave from Hereford, great year and great tunes. Have you missed me again? No, Dave, you keep messaging. You keep messaging, we lose your messages. Wait till we've read the original one out. He says, 2 days running, not going to play again. I can see him sitting in the corner with his arms folded. Can you see that? Yeah, see that? Sat there and his arms folded. So the year, what was the year, Ryan?
1: 1976.
0: 76. Karen Yarnold in Worcester getting the right answer as well, done. My radio's been full up.

0: gods. Ring Rent a Ghost.
1: Have you seen What Rent a Ghost?
2: Yeah, I did. I remember. Yeah. Yeah.
1: Was it Sue Nichols who played?
2: Sue Nichols,
1: Miss Popoff, yeah. All right, well done, 76, and Rent a Ghost. We'll see you tomorrow.
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5: From the Sky News Centre at 10, the boss of the UK's air traffic control system said he doesn't believe a cyber attack is behind the collapse of its technology. Martin Rolfe's been summoned by the Transport Secretary to explain why more than 1,000 flights were cancelled yesterday. Neil McMahon, the Chief Operations Officer at Ryanair, says this should have never happened.
6: Let's be clear. Problems happen with systems, but the whole purpose of being the CEO is that you have a resilient backup plan for when things happen. It is a critical piece of UK national infrastructure, and it is criminal the fact that there is not a resilient backup system.
5: The Foreign Secretary says he regrets Israel's response to the UK's decision to end trade with illegal settlements in the West Bank, but is proud to have taken action. Israel's closed the British consulate in East Jerusalem after Ed Miliband announced the import ban. A man's been charged with causing death by dangerous driving after two cyclists were killed in a crash in Kent. Aaron Turner, who's 22, is also accused of drug possession after the collision in Gravesend on Sunday. The funeral of one of the police officers killed in a head-on crash near Middlesbrough is taking place in Hartlepool later. PC Matthew Blades died alongside colleague Tom Clough in the collision on the A66. A short, brisk walk may be just as good for us as a longer stroll. Research suggests you may not need to clock up a large number of steps to get the same benefits. And American Ben Shelton knocked defending champion Carlos Alcaraz out of the US Open tennis. It was the latest finish ever at the tournament in New York, wrapping up at 3:30 a.m. Shelton says the fans helped him get through.
7: For me, it's always about the people in the crowd. My coaches and my team over there, all my family and friends over here, or the city of New York that showed up tonight till 3 a.m.
5: The number 8 seed will play compatriot Francis Tiafoe in the semi-finals. That's the latest. I'm Kat Suave.
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11: Right, some bright spells today, some cloud as well. Temperatures up to around 18 Celsius. Some clear spells overnight, a bit chilly, down to around 8 degrees. And then tomorrow, a cloudy, some bright spells. Highs, well, around 19 degrees. Right, middle of the week is here. It's Wednesday. Ryan in for Mark, bringing on music from Cheryl and Avril Lavigne.

0: I mean, it does what it says on the tin, doesn't it? There's Ray with her sister Absolutely and Amma on Joy on Sunshine Radio. Are you facing some joy on this Wednesday morning? Got a bit of sunshine by you? It's trying to break through. It's doing its stuff. Are you winning? Unlike Ant and Dec, the NTAs, what was it? They were 23 years getting that Best Presenter Award. And then last year, Gary Lineker started something because he got it. Another rising star this year. What's his name again? Sir David Attenborough, that's it. So, if it is a winning Wednesday for you, let me know. 07988 60 70 80, because we have had a little bit of an unexpected win with an unexpected find. I'll tell you more about that in a bit. And get on some winning songs from Miami Sound Machine and Duffy on the way for you next.
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Miami Sabashoot, there's Bad Boy on Sunshine Radio. Morning, Stacey says it's winning Wednesday so far. I got the year and the TV show in Rent a Ghost with Audrey from Corrie as Miss Popoff today on the flashback. That's a good start to your Wednesday. What's making it a winning Wednesday for you? 07988 60 70 80 to get to Sunshine.

0: Bastille. Oh, there's Pompeii.
1: 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The songs that make you feel good.
0: Have you ever had an unexpected find that you go, well, hang on, this is a little win at life. We'll have one of these. We had one of these yesterday. Mrs. Ryan, she loves a bargain. She loves a charity shop. Get hold of some secondhand goods. She managed to get hold of a jacket in a charity shop for our little boy. And it's one of those jackets that's just kind of stayed in the car in case of emergency. So she bought this quite a while ago. And it was just on the back seat yesterday. Today, and noticed something poking out of the pocket. Wait, hello? What's that? It looks like money. And indeed, it was. It was 200 Egyptian pounds. I know, not what you expect to see poking out of the pocket of a jacket. And we're thinking, hang on a minute, this is it. Christmas is sorted. We're going on holiday. We are in the money. Oh, hang on. Yeah, it's from the charity shop. Maybe we should return it to them. Maybe someone's been looking for this. And then another hang on. Hang on, let's just check how much 200 Egyptian pounds is worth. Should we just check that? Yeah. £2.90. I think we'll just make a donation. It'll be all right. Cancel Christmas again. It'll be all right. One of those unexpected finds that, well, for about 2 minutes, we thought we were winning at life. Right, massive attack. And Enrique with the ping pong reworking of Do You Know on the way for you next.
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Massive Attack, there's Unfinished Sympathy on Sunshine Radio. You love your 90s. We do nothing but 90s at midday today. And I'll need some song suggestions on What's the Story. In about half an hour's time, let you know today's story that you can get involved with. Also, how do you fancy winning a brilliant day out early next month? Details on that on the way for you after Sam Fender and Olivia Dean and the, hang on, what's this say? Former number one. I didn't think I'd ever say that sentence.

0: And then it was Ella Langley in the end that did rein that in. Sam Fender and Olivia Dean on Sunshine Radio's last year's equivalent of that song to play for you before 11. You'll see what I mean. Right, you fancy winning a brilliant day out. Sunday, 11th of October. Fancy heading to the iconic Harges Ridge with stunning views across to the Black Mountains. The 70-acre Harges Cross Garden is getting ready for its autumn plant fair. It's a big one this year. Over 65 exhibitors on site, and you could be exploring it all for free. Just head on over to our website, sunshineradio.co.uk. Click on where it says win. Check the terms and conditions and get your name in the draw. You've got till midnight Sunday to do this to make sure that you don't miss out. And then you can be enjoying that. The brilliant autumn plant fair at Harges Croft Gardens. All for heading to sunshineradio.co.uk. Good luck.
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0: 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There's Ordinary.
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0: You checked out Herefordshire Art Week? Yeah, it's on until Sunday. HR are putting this on. It's a celebration of local creativity with 400 participating artists at around 134 venues across Herefordshire and the borders as well. So you can chat, you can browse, you can buy, you can commission direct as well, or just support the event. If you want to find out more about it and how to get involved, have a look at our website. Loads of info on there about that and so many other things happening around here. Just head to sunshineradio.co.uk and click on what's on to find out more.

0: LifeGoesOn. LifeGoesOn. Yeah, that's it. Life Goes On. Got it. Nara and the Whale. Right, what's the story on the way for you soon?
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2: From the Sky News Centre at 11, hundreds of planes, their passengers and crew have started the morning in the wrong location after an air traffic control issue caused disruption to flights yesterday. More than 1,000 services were cancelled, with NATS boss Martin Rolf being summoned by the Transport Secretary to explain why. He's apologised unreservedly for the fault.
3: Our system is now back up and running, so we have resolved the issue and our controllers are there to help make sure that we can recover as fast as possible. The best information in terms of how long this will take to resolve lies with the airlines. We will obviously support them in everything we do, but they are the best people for customers to go to.
2: Ed Miliband insists the government's doing the right thing by imposing sanctions on illegal Israeli settlements in the occupied West Bank. The Foreign Secretary says he rejects claims from the UK's chief rabbi, who believes the decision will encourage attacks on Jewish people. A man's due in court later, charged with causing death by dangerous driving in Kent. Two cyclists died in the collision in Gravesend on Sunday, while a third had minor injuries. The funeral of a police officer killed in last month's crash on the A66 will take place in Hartlepool later. PC Matthew Blades died alongside colleague Tom Clough when their patrol car was hit by a vehicle travelling the wrong way near Middlesbrough. Cleveland Police Federation Chair Lauren Somervilles read a tribute from his family.
4: Matthew was a best friend, a husband, a father, a brother and a son. And there aren't any words powerful enough to describe how the family feel. They've said he was the heart of the family and he'll be loved and remembered beyond words today, tomorrow and always.
2: We're being warned food price inflation could soar to almost 4% by Christmas. The Food and Drink Federation predicts it'll peak at 6.4% next July. And defending champion Carlos Alcaraz is out of the US Open tennis. He was beaten in a five-set epic by American Ben Shelton. That's the latest. I'm Kat Suave.
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6: With Robinson's Premium Cider. 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
0: Right, some bright spells around today. A bit of cloud as well, and temperatures at around 18 Celsius. It's clear overnight, turning a bit chilly, down to around 8 degrees. And then tomorrow, cloudy, some bright spells, highs around 19 Celsius. Right, Ryan, in for Mark, with music from Technotronic and Sabrina Carpenter.

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0: Right, it's Ryan looking after things for Mark. Chris reads out my What's the Story duty. Says, I'm after your song suggestions, if you'd be so kind. With this story, I thought we should do this one. This broke yesterday. But Monty Don, off of the telly, off of Gardener's World, has announced that he is leaving Gardener's World at the end of this series. He wants to spend more time in his Herefordshire garden, and if you've dipped into Gardener's World or you watch it avidly, you'll know it's got quite a lot of work to do. I mean, it's quite substantial wandering around there. So I'm thinking for this, I mean, we could do songs about leaving, songs about quitting, songs about moving on, songs about gardening, wherever you want to take this. I think we should do a song for Monty today. A song for Monty Don, who's announced that he's leaving Gardener's World. Spend more time in his Herefordshire garden there at Longmeadow. What song can we play for him? 07988 60 70 80 with a suggestion on What's the Story. We'll pick one of them and play it for you within half an hour's time. I won't keep you waiting too long for this. And while you're thinking, let's sort out music from The Script and A Diva on the way for you next.
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paying tribute to Oasis in their latest single. The crowd was singing Wonderwall and the Oasis movie in some cinemas today. General release later. Anyway, there's The Script, not Oasis. Don't get confused with Break Even. Right, run through some What's the Story suggestions for you after Aloe Black.

0: 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You know you want to. There's Aloe Black with the man on Sunshine Radio.
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0: So we're after song suggestions for Monty Don today. He's announced that he is leaving Gardener's World, wants to spend more time in his Herefordshire garden. Who can blame him? So what can we play? Songs about leaving, songs about gardening. Turbo's got a good one here. What about the Motorhead? That'll do it. Meanwhile, Steph is thinking a bit of Craig David to do the trick. Walking away. Mr. O has similar thoughts with Will Young as well, yeah?
3: Think I better leave right now before I fall any deeper.
0: Oh, very good suggestions here. Cindy in Hereford says, don't you forget about me, Simple Minds or Goodbye by the Spice Girls. Very good. Morning gerbil chops. In Ledbury, Lynn Anderson, I beg your pardon, I never promised you a rose garden. Morning to Robbie the Lobster and Cora the Crab, delayed at Birmingham Airport like so many people. Thank you for letting us keep you company in the meantime. Elvis Costello, good year for the roses, good gardening songs coming through here. Anything that you can think of for Monty Don, leaving Gardener's World at the end of this series, what song can we do on What's the Story today? 07988 607080. I'll make my decision in the next 10 minutes and play you music from Shalimar and Alcazar before that, and some groups who don't end in R.
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0: Right, thank you for your suggestions today on this. What's the story? A song for Monty Don from Gardener's World. He's announced that he is leaving Gardener's World, wants to spend more time in his Herefordshire garden. He's going to do this series. He's loved it, but he says it's time to go on and do something else. Good suggestions here. Andrew's come up with a curveball in Hepburn. I quit. Remember that? I quit. That's good. However, I think this ticks all boxes from Dave on the original Blue Tractor, who says, what about Odyssey? Going back to my roots. Oh, yeah. That's what he's doing.

0: See it where it's zipping up his welly boots. Literally going back to his roots for Monty Don. Back to those roots in the garden. I'm not filming them for garden as well. Good song. Thank you, David, the Big Blue Tractor, for the suggestion there. Where is he today, by the way? Hedge cutting in Gloucester. Just thought I'd check that, yeah? What's the story back tomorrow? We're standing by for nothing but 90s after midday today. And music from Ella Eyre on the way next.
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Just because it's over doesn't mean it's really over. And if you think it over, maybe I'll be coming over again. All right, she does do it better. I know. That's why she's Katy Perry on Sunshine Radio. 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Right, we're in the 90s next. Let's warm you up with this.

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2: From the Sky News Centre at midday, more than 250 further flights have been cancelled today as disruption from yesterday's air traffic control outage continues. The boss of NATS has been summoned to a meeting with the Transport Secretary, but says a cyber attack wasn't to blame. The Foreign Secretary says he's standing up for British values after announcing a ban on goods produced in illegal Israeli settlements in the West Bank. Ed Miliband's rejected criticism from the chief rabbi, who's warned the decision could make life more dangerous for British Jews. He says the government's taken an important step.
3: We have a choice as a country, which is, do we stand by in the face of that terrible injustice, or do we call it out? And we chose to call it out, and I think that most British people will think it's right to do that.
2: A 22-year-old stew in court charged with causing death by dangerous driving after two cyclists were killed in a crash in Kent. Aaron Turner from Hyams also accused of fleeing the scene in Gravesend on Sunday morning. Two firms have been fined more than £1 million over the death of a worker who was buried alive in a ditch. Gio Arsene was crushed when soil collapsed on him at a construction site in Banstead, Surrey in 2020. Ben Shelton knocked out defending champion Carlos Alcaraz in the US Open tennis in a five-set thriller. It was the latest finish ever at the tournament in New York, wrapping up at 3:30 a.m. Alcaraz came into the event after a four-month absence and says he gave his all.
4: I mean, it was close, so I'm just a little bit disappointed, you know, about not getting the win at the end, but you know, I'm just proud about myself, about how I fought. But you know, I found a way to push myself up, physically give an extra.
2: And Alan Carr's picked up a special recognition prize at the National Television Awards. He was serenaded by his co-stars from Celebrity Traitors, which also won Best Reality Competition. That's the latest. I'm Kat Suave.
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0: Some clouds, some bright spells around this afternoon. Temperatures up to around 18 Celsius. It's mainly clear and a bit chilly overnight, down to around 8 degrees. And then tomorrow, some cloud, some bright spells breaking through. And highs around 19 degrees. Right, ready for the 90s?
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0: I see what I mean. Brought to you by the letters K and L today. They're the big L with Roxette. We know what they're talking about. KWS, please don't go in there from the 90s, from 92 in the middle. Well, they're all from the 90s, right? And that's the idea of the feature. And K7, kicking it all off with Come Baby Come from 1993 on Nothing But 90s Today. You got a 90s song that you haven't heard in absolutely ages, by the way. You want me to try and sneak in before the end of the week, you know. Don't tell Mark, but you know, send me a message. We'll see if we can sort it out for you. 07988 607080, and stick around for music. 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
5: You don't have to have a shingles vaccination the minute you turn 70.
4: All done.
5: But it's a good idea. Shingles is an extremely painful disease that's more likely to affect older people. If you know someone in their 70s, make sure they ask their GP whether they're eligible for a free shingles vaccination.

And that is Don on Sunshine Radio. Just been getting nostalgic about the 90s. People have been getting nostalgic about the noughties. Is it something Ed Sheeran does a little bit? What do you look back on fondly from the 2000s? I'll let you know some of the top things after this from Rufus and Chaka Khan on Sunshine Radio.

0: Rufus and Chaka Khan, Ain't Nobody on Sunshine Radio. So if you were to get nostalgic about the noughties, about the 2000s, what moments would stand out for you? People have been there getting reminiscent. They remember things like taking photos on a digital camera. Because, I mean, that was an advance in technology at the time, wasn't it? To suddenly not have the film in there. You're like, this will never catch on. And sure enough, it just went onto your phone. That's fine. Things like burning CDs for other, when the mixtape became digital and just went onto the CD, and you could just do that. You had that. And choosing a ringtone and trying to decide, do I just have my favourite song, or will that stop me answering the phone? Back in the days when we answered phone calls, because I want to listen to the song. So something I don't like instead. Oh, getting nostalgic from the noughties. Let's play a song from that era, from Take That. And number one from Ella Lang, after your Wednesday lunchtime sport next.
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0: Cloudy, sub-bright spells this afternoon. Temperatures up to around 18 Celsius. It's clear and a bit chilly overnight, down to around 8 degrees. And then tomorrow, cloudy, sun-bright spells. Highs around 19 Celsius.
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8: American Ben Shelton knocked defending champion Carlos Alcaraz out of the US Open tennis in a five-set thriller. It was the latest finish ever at the tournament in New York, wrapping up at 3:33 a.m. Shelton says the fans who stayed into the early hours helped him get through.
9: For me, it's always about the people in the crowd. My coaches and my team over there, all my family and friends over here, or the city of New York that showed up tonight till 3 a.m. With the USA chance until the very end, that's what kept me going and that's what got me this win tonight.
8: The number 8 seed will play compatriot Francis Tiafoe in the semi-finals. No regrets for Alcaraz, who came into the event after a four-month injury layoff, and the Spaniard says he gave his all. In the Champions League, Liverpool and Arsenal feature this evening against Atletico Madrid and Napoli, respectively. There's an all-Premier League third-round tie in the EFL Cup tonight as Chelsea welcome Leeds. Celtic will look to maintain their perfect start to the Scottish Premiership season when they travel to St Johnstone this evening. Rangers and St Mirren both have the chance to move up to second in the table. They meet each other.

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0: together. So that's final then. Taylor Swift, We Are Never Ever Getting Back Together on Sunshine Radio. Right, something to look forward to. Weekend after next, 19th and 20th of September, is the return of the Abergavenny Food Festival. It is going to be a huge one. Over 120 exhibitors, 80% of those are from within 2 hours of Abergavenny. So it's proudly supported local. Entertainment across 16 stages. You've got chef demos, talks, tastings, live cooking over fire as well. If you want to get your tickets, you've got to get them in advance, so make sure you don't miss out. AbergavennyFoodFestival.com for all that you need to know. It's on from the 19th to the 20th of September. Weekend after next. Right, let's get you closer to this weekend as it's Hump Day Wednesday. Florence and the Machine on the way for you before one.
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0: Saturday 26th of September is a big one at Shropshire Hills Discovery Centre in Craven Arms. They are celebrating 40 years since the Condover Mammoth discovery happened, that you can of course witness and find out more about at the centre. But they are celebrating their apple harvest as well, and the whole family could get involved with inflatables, face paintings, walks and talks, and of course bring apples along to be juiced and identified as well, if you don't know any more about them. Shropshire Hills Discovery Centre, it's free as well to go along to the Mammoth Anniversary and Apple Day, Saturday 26th of September from 11 until 3. Want to find out more details on that and loads of other things happening around here, just head to our website sunshineradio.co.uk, click on where it says what's on for all that you need to know. Sunshine playing Adele.

0: There's Genesis on Sunshine Radio. So Chris Bloom is here after two today. Facebook focus group for you. Musical battle. And before then, let's light up music from Lady Gaga and the Scissor Sisters. Next.
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2: From the Sky News Centre at 1. Passengers are experiencing a second day of travel chaos after an air traffic control breakdown yesterday. The under pressure boss of the National Air Traffic Services has been summoned to explain to the Transport Secretary what went wrong. Sean Tipton from the Association of British Travel Agents says airlines now have to get people where they need to be.
3: It's not always possible to get you an alternative that's actually suitable for you, in which case the airlines would say, OK, fair enough, you can either rebook at a later time of year or you can have your money back. Same on the package. The tour operator would do the same. So it's far from ideal.
2: The Prime Minister insists Britain stands for fairness after criticism over sanctions placed on illegal Israeli settlements in the occupied West Bank. Yesterday, the government announced a ban on goods produced in the area. The chief rabbi warned the decision could make life more dangerous for British Jews, but Andy Burnham's told MPs he stands behind the move.
4: Where people are being bullied out of their homes, intimidated, we will always stand with the underdog and take what action we can to support them. That, Mr. Speaker, is leadership on the world stage. Britain being true, that is what the British people expect of us, and that is what this government will do.
2: Around 340 jobs are being axed at Channel 4. The broadcaster's cutting 28% of its workforce by the end of the year as part of a restructuring plan. A body's been found in the search for a 15-year-old boy who got into difficulty in the sea off the Welsh coast. The teenager from Yorkshire went missing at Marlowe's Sands in Pembrokeshire last month. Mourners will gather later for the funeral of one of the police officers killed in a head-on crash on the A66 last month. PC at Matthew Blades died when his patrol car was hit near Middlesbrough. And LIV Golf has begun bankruptcy protection proceedings. It's after Saudi Arabia's public investment fund pulled its backing. That's the latest. I'm Kat Suave.
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0: So, some bright spells pushing through this afternoon. In between the cloud, temperatures up to around 18 Celsius. Largely clear overnight, down to around 8 degrees. And then tomorrow is cloudy. Some bright spells should stay mainly dry through the day. Anyway, temperatures tomorrow up to around 19 Celsius.

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0: It's Ryan in for Mark for your Wednesday. There's a statistic doing the rounds today that apparently parents spend 8 days a year ferrying the kids around. Do you relate to this? I had experience of this last night because our little boy Fraser has decided he wants to go to Beavers because he's a big fan of Hey Dougie on the telly. Woof woof. And I think he wants to earn his own badges, that kind of thing. So last night we had a tryout session that I was allowed to stay for. So we went along and there I was getting involved as everyone attempted to make a dam out of paper cups, cardboard and sticky tape. I did have a good time. It was like Blue Peter a go-go. The long and the short of this is that Fraser has been invited back. I haven't. And I think this is mainly because when it came to testing the dams, they just measured them on which was the tallest. And I said, well, no, come on, surely you want to see whether any of these dams can actually hold back water. Apparently, I've missed the point. So I'll just be delivering in there next week. Right, Little Mix and Corin Bailey Ray on the way for your Wednesday next.
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0: It's too early to watch that film that has the line, "Come on and let it snow" in this, right? From Four Weddings and a Funeral and yesterday's flashback here with Nick Jones in the morning, 1994, there's Wet, Wet, Wet, Love Is All Around. Was it today, 1976? That was a good sing-along flashback special. It's back in the morning, as is Nick, with loads to start your day, including the Sunshine Survey and a bit of it and the flashback from Nine. Right, your sport for a Wednesday on the way, and let's do a brilliant song from Mike Posner next.
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5: American Ben Shelton knocked defending champion Carlos Alcaraz out of the US Open tennis in a five-set thriller. It was the latest finish ever at the tournament in New York, wrapping up at 3:33 a.m. Shelton says the fans who stayed into the early hours helped him get through.
6: For me, it's always about the people in the crowd. My coaches and my team over there, all my family and friends over here, or the city of New York that showed up tonight till 3 a.m. With the USA chance until the very end, that's what kept me going and that's what got me this win tonight.
5: For the number 8 seed will play compatriot Francis Tiafoe in the semi-finals. No regrets for Alcaraz, who came into the event after a four-month injury layoff, and the Spaniard says he gave his all. In the Champions League, Liverpool and Arsenal feature this evening against Atletico Madrid and Napoli, respectively. There's an all-Premier League third-round tie in the EFL Cup tonight as Chelsea welcome Leeds. Celtic will look to maintain their perfect start to the Scottish Premiership season when they travel to St Johnstone this evening. Rangers and St Mirren both have the chance to move up to second in the table. They meet each other.

0: 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I can't abide by that. There's Charlie XCX on Sunshine Radio. Right, counting down to the weekend. Leon Oldman is going to be with you on Saturday. Special show, because he is going to be at Hightown in Hereford, because there's loads going on for the EV Discovery Day. So you can check out some of the latest electric cars from the likes of Volkswagen, Audi, Dacia and JQ. So many there. The experts are going to be on hand. You've got the energy companies there as well. And alongside Sunshine Radio, you've got Optimus Prime and Bumblebee from Transformers. So the selfies are going to be sorted, aren't they? You can join us in Hightown Hereford, 9:30 till 4 for the EV Discovery Day this coming Saturday. Right, let's get you closer to the weekend because we're more than halfway through the week now. Music from Run DMC on the way before Chris Bloom is here at 2.
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0: Leominster Vintage Working Day is going on this Sunday on the A44 in Leominster. You've got vintage tractors, machinery working for real. There's cars, commercials, Land Rovers, tractors going to be on there alongside some trade stands. And they are supporting and raising funds for both the Firefighters Charity and MARS, who support the air ambulance as

I did love Voice of the Beehive's work. There's Monsters and Angels on Sunshine Radio. Right, you got a good Wednesday afternoon in store. Hopefully staving off any showers that are going to hamper anything. Chris Bloomer is on the way. He's got another Facebook focus group to get you guessing. Who's the baby to get you guessing? And a musical battle to get you voting on the way. After two today, have a fab Wednesday. Keep it sunshine.

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1: From the Sky News Centre at 2. The boss of UK's air traffic control system says he doesn't believe a cyber attack is behind the collapse of its technology. Martin Rolfe's been summoned by the Transport Secretary to explain why more than 1,000 flights were cancelled yesterday. Neil McMahon, Chief Operations Officer at Ryanair, says this should never have happened.
2: Let's be clear. Problems happen with systems, but the whole purpose of being the CEO is that you have a resilient backup plan for when things happen. It is a critical piece of UK national infrastructure, and it is criminal the fact that there is not a resilient backup system.
1: Andy Burnham says the UK has shown leadership on the international stage by announcing sanctions on Israeli settlements in the occupied West Bank. The Prime Minister says British people expect the government to stand up for fairness in the face of injustice. Meanwhile, Kemi Badenoch says Mr. Burnham's creating confusion over whether his government will raise defence spending to 3% of GDP. Arguments over military budgets saw the now Chancellor John Healey resign as Defence Secretary in June.
3: Argentina is threatening the Falklands now. Russia is threatening us in the North Sea now. And Mr. Speaker, he didn't answer my question. The Chancellor was right to quit. I asked him if he was right to quit. The Chancellor was right to quit, which is why it's so wrong that he's not sticking to his principles.
1: Andy Burnham insists his government will honour NATO commitments. Elsewhere, a man has been shot in the arm and leg by armed police in Luton. Officers were called to reports a woman was being threatened on Cardigan Street yesterday. Meanwhile, the actor Noel Clarke has been charged with sex offences against five women. The 50-year-old is accused of crimes including sexual assault, voyeurism and exposure, and is due to appear before magistrates next month. And a short time ago, Pakistan had fallen to 101-8 after lunch on day one of the third test at Edgbaston. Joe Root's team are set for a series sweep, having already won the first two matches. That's the latest. I'm Imani Rana.
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5: This afternoon we'll see sunny spells and patchy cloud, as well as a few light showers in Ludlow, Farlow and Clee Hill, but it'll turn dry and sunny by the evening, the high at 217. Tomorrow's going to start off cloudy and windy with the odd spot of rain, but this'll turn heavy later in the day, the high up to 19.
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1: Hello again. 12 minutes past two on this Wednesday. It's Chris with Drive Time on Sunshine Radio. And there, a lady who's going to be doing live dates in the UK next March as part of her Long Way Home World Tour. That's Stella Lefty and Boston on Sunshine. So how are you? Hope your day is going well. I've got to be honest, I've got my legs well and truly crossed right now. You may have seen us post a video earlier on the Sunshine Radio Facebook page. We're having our bathroom fixed right here at Sunshine Towers today. But the toilet isn't yet sorted, so we can't use the toilet. But Russ, who's doing things for us and making it all happen, has provided me with a bucket. So I've got that with me just in case. But at the moment, I'm all right. The legs, as I say, well and truly crossed. Anyway, on the show today, we're going to be talking about the National TV Awards as part of our Facebook focus group. Give you more details about that very, very soon. Also on the show, we'll have another battle for you to vote on. Whoever gets the most votes gets played in full at five. Who's the Baby is on the way after 5 o'clock this evening. And lined up and ready to go, we've got music from the likes of Robert Palmer, also Lizzo. And next up, I'm taking you back to the 70s with a disco classic.
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There's Robert Palmer covering Marvin Gaye, Mercy, Mercy Me on Sunshine. More classic throwbacks like that for a whole hour tomorrow morning with Nick on the flashback, and all you got to do is work out what year connects the hits and the headlines. Okay, let me tell you about our battle for this Wednesday afternoon. Now, today is National Teddy Bear Day. And as we know, the teddy bear is one of the most popular toys for children and holds a special place in many adults' hearts too. Now, the American toy bears were named Teddy in honour of President Theodore Roosevelt, who refused to shoot a small captured bear on a hunting trip. And today's the day to get your teddy and make them the centre of attention with a teddy bear's picnic as we pay tribute to this amazing childhood toy. So we're marking National Teddy Bear Day with our Battle of the Bears. Whoever gets the most votes gets played in full at five. But who are you going for? Well, you can opt for Teddy Swims.

If you want to hear The Door in full at 5, vote for Teddy Swims in our Battle of the Bears on this National Teddy Bear Day. But if you don't fancy Teddy Swims, how about Ted Sheeran instead?

0: Okay, who are you going for today then? 07988 60 70 80 on this National Teddy Bear Day. We're having our Battle of the Bears. Who's going to win? Teddy Swims with The Door or Ted Sheeran, Bad Habits? Let us know. And on the way next, the number one from U2.
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7: This is Kat.
8: Hiya.
7: This is Dan.
9: Hey.
7: Cycling side by side because it can be safer. Kat says Dan's an amazing dancer. Is she just humouring him?
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7: 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Whoever you meet, travel like you know them. 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Check the highway code changes. 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

0: There's Beyonce, who recently joined her husband Jay-Z on stage for his gigs at Tottenham Hotspur's football ground in London. That was Crazy in Love on Sunshine. It's coming up to 3:15 right now, and time to find out what's going on with this.
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0: Remember, you can get involved by WhatsApping me in the studio, 07988 607080, or you can post on the Sunshine Radio Facebook or Instagram pages this afternoon. So, last night, it was the National TV Awards in London as the best dramas, soap operas, quiz shows, reality TV shows and actors and presenters were honoured at the O2. Amongst the winners, 100-year-old Sir David Attenborough picked up the Best Presenter Award. Also, Alan Carr got rather emotional when he was recognised with the Special Recognition Award. Also, one of my favourite shows, Gogglebox, won in the Factual Entertainment category, while Best Talent Show was Strictly. So, these are the best of the best that get awarded every year at the National Television Awards. Today on the show, I want you to get in touch and tell me, what TV show does everybody love but you hate? Be a part of our Facebook focus group for this Wednesday. WhatsApp me or post on our Facebook or Instagram pages. What TV show does everybody love but you hate? We need to know this afternoon.
2: What are you laughing about, Gerald?
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More 90s classics like that. Saturday nights from 6 with Gary King on Totally 90s on Sunshine Jamiroquai. And Too Young to Die. So it's National Teddy Bear Day today. We're having our Battle of the Bears. Who do you want to hear in full at five? Teddy Swims with The Door or Ted Sheeran? Bad Habits. At the moment, Teddy Swims is the leading Teddy in our battle. Get your vote in if you haven't already. And also get involved with our Facebook folks group. It was the National TV Awards last night in London, where they honoured the best of the best. Today, though, I want to know on the focus group, what TV show does everybody love but you hate? Get in touch and tell us the name of the show. Why? Right now, though, got your latest news at 3 on the way to take us there. It's The Alarm and Rain in the Summertime on Sunshine. Good afternoon.

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1: From the Sky News Centre at 3, hundreds of police officers lined the streets at the funeral of their colleague PC Matthew Blades, who was killed in last month's crash on the A66. Bagpipes were played as the coffin was brought to St Joseph's Church in his hometown of Hartlepool, while flowers spelling the word dad could be seen on the roof of the hearse. The 37-year-old was killed alongside fellow officer PC Tom Clough in a collision near Middlesbrough. The Metropolitan Police will investigate allegations that Reform UK breached electoral rules over donations from foreign sources. It's in relation to a Channel 4 documentary broadcast last week. Downing Street says the government still has confidence in Britain's main air traffic control boss. Martin Rolfe's faced calls to resign after 2,000 flights were cancelled yesterday and today. The Prime Minister insists Britain stands for fairness after criticism over sanctions placed on illegal Israeli settlements in the occupied West Bank. Yesterday, the government announced a ban on goods produced in the area. Andy Burnham's told MPs he stands behind the move.
2: Where people are being bullied out of their homes, intimidated, we will always stand with the underdog and take what action we can to support them. That, Mr. Speaker, is leadership on the world stage. Britain being true, that is what the British people expect of us, and that is what this government will do.
1: Actor Noel Clarke has been charged with sexual offences, including sexual assault, voyeurism and exposure. The allegations relate to five women and have taken place between 2007 and 2016. And England cricketer Josh Tung took four wickets as Pakistan were bowled out for 133 before tea on the first day of the third test at Edgbaston. An inexperienced away team struggled from the start and lost five wickets before they'd reached 50. Joe Root's team have just started their innings. That's the latest. I'm Imani Rana.
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4: This afternoon we'll see sunny spells and patchy cloud as well as a few light showers in Ludlow, Farlow and Clee Hill, but it'll turn dry and sunny by the evening, the high at 217. Tomorrow's going to start off cloudy and windy with the odd spot of rain, but this'll turn heavy later in the day, the high up to 19. Chris Blue.

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1: And there, the incredibly talented Olivia Rodrigo and Stupid Song on Sunshine Afternoon. It's 30 minutes past three on this Wednesday. So don't forget, this weekend, it's the Ludlow Food Festival, Ludlow Castle. And the weekend after that, it's this year's Abergavenny Food Festival. 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
1: Coming up to 3:30 with Post Malone alongside Luke Combs there and Guy for That on Sunshine Radio. So not long to go now till the Hargis Croft Gardens Autumn Plant Fair. It's all taking place on Sunday the 11th of October with a wide range of quality plants from specialist suppliers. Also stalls selling gifts, crafts, local produce and garden items. They've also got fantastic local food from Maple's Tea Room and other local outlets. And it's all happening at Hargis Croft Gardens in Kington, as I say, Sunday the 11th of October from 10 a.m. through to 4 p.m. And the great news is we've got 5 pairs of tickets to give away for you to enjoy the fair on Sunday, October the 11th. Now to enter, go to our website sunshineradio.co.uk, go to the top of the page where it says win. There you'll see a drop down menu, fill in your details to get yourself into the draw. But make sure you do it very, very soon because the competition will close at midnight this coming Sunday. Good luck and fingers crossed you're going to be enjoying a brilliant day out at Hargis Croft Garden.
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1: He was live at Lakefest a few weeks back. That's Newton Faulkner and Dream Catch Me on Sunshine Radio. So, just to recap, our Facebook folks group, off the back of the National TV Awards in London last night, where they were celebrating the best of the best, I want to know, what TV show does everybody love but you hate? Tell us about it on WhatsApp or post on our Facebook or Instagram pages. And also, we need your votes for our battle. It's National Teddy Bear Day today, so we're marking this with our Battle of the Bears. Whoever gets the most votes gets played in full at five. And Teddy Swims is leading the way. As it stands, The Door is going to win our Battle of the Bears on National Teddy Bear Day. If you want to hear it and you're not voted for it yet, make sure you do. But if you don't want that to win, you need to start voting for Ted Sheeran. My

0: Don't go for the door. Teddy Swims in our Battle of the Bears for National Teddy Bear Day. 079 88 60 70 80. And on the way, another community update for your Wednesday afternoon. Before that, though, Joel Corry and Lonely next.
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4: Wildlife Roller Coasters with Jeff Hall is happening on Wednesday the 9th of September at Shropshire Hills Discovery Centre in Craven Arms. All starts at 3 o'clock and costs £5.50 per person. So why not join RSPB's Jeff for a talk on his wildlife discoveries throughout 2025, where he'll be sharing his experiences from throughout the year.

Duran Duran, Ordinary World on Sunshine. So don't forget, this Saturday, September the 12th, our very own Leon is going to be doing his show live from 10 o'clock in Hightown in Hereford for the EV Discovery Day. If you're planning on going electric with your vehicle, this is the perfect day for you. A free hands-on showcase of the latest electric vehicles. 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And as I say, Leon's going to be there with his show from 10 with special guests Optimus Prime and Bumblebee from Transformers. Make sure you're part of the EV Discovery Day this Saturday from 9:30 in Hightown, Hereford.

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1: Top stories this hour, where I'm Sean Moore. Kemi Badenoch says Andy Burnham's creating confusion over whether his government will raise defence spending to 3% of GDP. The Leader of the Opposition's been pressing the Prime Minister on the issue in the Commons. Arguments over military budgets saw the now Chancellor John Healey resign as Defence Secretary in June.
2: Argentina is threatening the Falklands now. Russia is threatening us in the North Sea now. And Mr. Speaker, he didn't answer my question. The Chancellor was right to quit. I asked him if he was right to quit. The Chancellor was right to quit, which is why it's so wrong that he's not sticking to his principles.
1: Yep. Andy Burnham insists his government will honour NATO commitments. A man's been taken to hospital with potentially serious injuries after a fire at a trading estate in Shropshire. Crews were caught in an outbuilding at Ditton Price Trading Estate this morning. Firefighters say the building contained a tractor, fuel and gas cylinders. The blaze was extinguished and the man was taken to the Princess Royal Hospital. Hundreds of police officers lined the streets at the funeral of their colleague PC Matthew Blades. He was killed in last month's crash on the A66. Bagpipes were played as the coffin was brought to St. Joseph's Church in his hometown of Hartlepool, while flowers spelling the word Dad could be seen on the roof of the hearse. The 37-year-old was killed alongside fellow officer PC Tom Clough in a collision near Middlesbrough, in which five young men also died. North Herefordshire MP Ali Chowns has welcomed new UK sanctions targeting trade with Israeli settlements in the occupied West Bank. The Green MP described the measure as critical and overdue. Israel has since barred Dr. Chowns and several other British politicians from entering the country as part of its response to the sanctions announced by Foreign Secretary Ed Miliband. And South Park is being renamed South America for its new series. Creators Trey Parker and Matt Stone announced the change by sharing a photo of a South Park sign with the word America scribbled over the top. It's an apparent reference to Donald Trump's orders demanding the renaming of the Gulf of Mexico and Lake Ontario. That's the latest.
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5: Overnight it'll be dry in Clibbury, Tenbury and Clough's Top with a mix of cloudy intervals and clear spells, the low down to 7. Tomorrow's going to start off cloudy and windy with the odd spot of rain, but this will turn heavy later in the day, the high up to 19.

0: They wrapped up their massive North American leg of their record-breaking world tour in Los Angeles on Sunday night. That is BTS with Dynamite on Sunshine. Before that, David Guetta alongside Kelly Rowland and When Love Takes Over. Good afternoon. Coming up to 10 past four right now.
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0: So it was the National TV Awards last night in London, as the best dramas, soap operas, quiz shows, reality TV shows and actors and presenters were honoured at the O2. Amongst the winners, 100-year-old Sir David Attenborough won Best Presenter. Alan Carr won the Special Recognition Award. Also, Gogglebox won in the Factual Entertainment category, while Best Talent Show was Strictly. And today, on our Facebook Focus Group, I want to know, what TV show does everybody love but you hate? Tell us, please, on WhatsApp or post on our Facebook or Instagram pages, please. Hi to Vicky in Cinderford, who's been in touch. She says, as a kid, it was Mr. Bean, but now as an adult, it's Stranger Things. Also, Pam in Kingston, not a big fan of the soaps like a lot of people are. She can't stand EastEnders or Coronation Street. Meanwhile, Gillian in Hereford hates anything with Keith Lemon in it, as she doesn't find him funny at all. Now, one of the big winners last night was Mrs. Brown's Boys, won Best Comedy. Ian in Homer says that is the show that everybody loves that he hates. He finds it totally unfunny. And hi to Dave the hedge trimmer, says, hi Chris, everyone seems to love Mrs. Brown's Boys, but I absolutely hate it. For one thing, it's a bloke. It should be called Mr. Brown's Boys. He thinks he can get a laugh just by using foul language, but I don't find it at all funny. I absolutely hate it. What a load of rubbish. No doubt you'll be very, very happy, Dave, that this year's Christmas special of Mrs. Brown's Boys has been cancelled. You will be able to watch Christmas Day TV

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1: We've got more floor fillers like that every single Friday night from 7 o'clock right here on Sunshine Fats and Small with Turnaround. Coming up to 4:15, our Facebook folks group today. 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
2: Hi, Sharon the meter reader here. I'm sure it'll be an unpopular choice, but I really can't stand the programme Gavin and Stacey. Not only has it got James Corden in it, but I just don't like the character of Nessa. So, yeah, Gavin and Stacey's my choice.
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3: Sunshine traffic and travel. Fueled by Paul Harding Firewood. Grab a dumpy bag and get the second half price this summer.
1: 18 minutes past four, and for the first time on this Wednesday afternoon, let's see what's going on with the roads. Slow in places right now on the M5 and M50. It's busy around Gloucester as well, and slow moving by the Over roundabout and Hynham roundabout. Not too bad, though, on the roads in around Ross right now. It is also starting to build up and slow down, though, going through the Gibraltar Tunnels in Monmouth. Busy but moving around Abergavenny on the A40. Starting to build up as well by the OK Diner roundabout in Leinster. It's slow, though, in Hereford over Greyfriars Bridge, along Whitecross Road, Edgar Street and Belmont Road. Busy but moving around Kidderminster on the A456 and slow in places on the A49 from Ludlow to Shrewsbury via Craven Arms and Church Stretton. If you spotted something we haven't, let us know. 07988 60 70 80. I'll update you again in half an hour.

It's Peggy Gou on Sunshine. It goes like na na na. And back to the Facebook focus group we go for this Wednesday. National TV Awards last night in London. Today we want to know, what TV show does everybody love but you hate? Hi to Mart. I don't think he watches a lot of TV, if I'm going to be honest, because he can't stand the soaps like EastEnders and Emmerdale. He hates reality TV, with shows such as Married at First Sight and Big Brother. He's also not a fan of the talent shows such as The Voice and Britain's Got Talent. And also switches off with contestant shows when they're on. Game shows such as Pointless and Blankety Blank. Also in touch with us today is Shirl, and a show that everybody loves but she hates is a programme that won the best talent show at the NTAs last night, that's Strictly Come Dancing. Also, talking of award winners, Mandy, despite it winning the best reality competition at the NTAs last night, can't stand Traitors. Also, Gavin in Tenbury says all the soap operas are popular but he doesn't watch any of them. On top of that, Julian Nancy Glow can't stand shows like Love Island. Also, Paul in Hereford hates Love Island as well. He says, what absolute nonsense. Meanwhile, Daz in Craven Arms, not a big fan of the soaps that everyone seems to watch, like EastEnders and Coronation Street. And Chris in Nancy Glow hates reality shows like Love Island and Made in Chelsea and TOWIE. He says anything with plastic people in it, he just can't watch.

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A

18th century farmhouse with a wealth of beam and character, amazing food and drink there, fantastic atmosphere, and Jonathan and his team will well and truly look after you. So grab those half-price lunchtime or evening meal vouchers to go to the Fisherman's Arms in Docklow Pools right now. 30 quid's worth of grub for just £15, and you can find that and loads of other incredible deals under our Sunshine Savers over on the website right now, sunshineradio.co.uk. We'll have a look and see what's going on with the roads in just a tick. First, though, Natasha Bedingfield and Unwritten on Sunshine. Good evening.

Katy Perry on Sunshine before that, The Killers, and Somebody Told Me. 4 minutes before five, Sean on the way with your latest news. Then we're going to find out who's won our battle on this National Teddy Bear Day in our Battle of the Bears. Have you gone for Teddy Swims with The Door or Ted Sheeran, Bad Habits? And then another round of Who's the Baby? First, though, back to the 80s we go. Stevie Winwood and Valerie on Sunshine. Good evening.

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1: The top stories this hour, where I'm Sean Moore. More than 330,000 passengers have been affected by a technical fault at the UK's air traffic controller provider, NATS. Airlines UK says more than 2,000 flights were cancelled or delayed, and many travellers continue to face disruption. Jack and Cheryl are facing another night on the floor at Heathrow as they try to get back to Chicago.
2: We were on the airplane 8 hours.
3: We stayed downstairs waiting for our bags, and finally immigration kicked us out at 1:30, and we came up here and there was barely floor space.
2: There was just way too many people.
1: A man's been taken to hospital with potentially serious injuries after a fire at a trading estate in Shropshire. Crews were called to an outbuilding at Ditton Price Trading Estate this morning. Firefighters say the building contained a tractor, fuel and gas cylinders. The blaze was extinguished and the man was taken to the Princess Royal Hospital. The Metropolitan Police has launched an investigation following allegations Reform UK breached foreign donation rules. Last week it was claimed in an undercover report from Channel 4 News that two senior aides arranged for a US company to fund 3 polls for the party. Reform says it will fully cooperate and denies any wrongdoing. Here's Sky's political correspondent Ali Fortescue.
4: There was an expectation that we could see an investigation. It had been reported that the Met were looking for the raw footage from Channel 4. Now they've confirmed that's happening. We know there's also an internal investigation in the Reform Party.
1: North Herefordshire MP Ali Chams has welcomed new UK sanctions targeting trade with Israeli settlements in the occupied West Bank. The Green MP described the measure as critical and overdue. Israel has since barred Dr. Chams and several other British politicians from entering the country as part of its response to the sanctions announced by Foreign Secretary Ed Miliband. And petrol prices have gone up again as the US and Iran engage in tit-for-tat airstrikes. The RAC says the average cost of unleaded increased by 5p a litre in the last week to just over £1.67. Diesel went up by the same amount to just under £1.89 a litre. That's the latest.
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5: We'll tell you if you need that coat today with our hourly updates on the local forecasts. 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
6: Overnight it'll be dry in Clibbury, Tenbury and Clouds Top with a mix of cloudy intervals and clear spells, the low down to 7. Tomorrow's going to start off cloudy and windy with the odd spot of rain, but this will turn heavy later in the day, the high up to 19. Chris Bloomer. Okay, it's 3 minutes past five. Time to find out who has won today's battle. We were marking National Teddy Bear Day with our Battle of the Bears. But which bear have you backed? Teddy Swims with the Door or Ted Sheeran, Bad Habits? Teddy's come out tops.

0: Good evening. 12 minutes past five on this Wednesday, and that was Mariah Carey on Sunshine with Make It Happen. Before that, our winner of today's battle, we were marking National Teddy Bear Day with our Battle of the Bears, which was won by Teddy Swims with The Door. And we'll have another battle for you to vote on the show tomorrow. Right now, though...
1: Aww, who's the baby?
0: Here we go again. Will you be able to deliver the baby for me today? Remember, I need the name of the song from which the baby's been taken and the artist responsible for that baby. And as soon as you know, let me know on WhatsApp. But first, here come those clues. Now, this tune was a top 20 hit all over Europe in 1991. It was released by an English trip-hop band from Bristol. And it was the second release from the band's debut album, which is called Blue Lines. But what is this big hit from 1991 we're after today? And who's the English trip-hop band from Bristol that are responsible for it? A tune that was the second release from the band's debut album, Blue Lines. 079 88 60 70 80. Good luck.

0: They recently supported Richard Ashcroft at Ludlow Castle. That's John Power and Cast with Beat Mama on Sunshine Radio. So let's go over the clues again for tonight's Who's the Baby, just in case you're struggling. This tune was a top 20 hit all over Europe in 1991. Released by an English trip-hop band from Bristol. It was the second release from the band's debut album, which is called Blue Lines. But what is this big hit from 1991 we're after today? And who's the English trip-hop band from Bristol responsible for it? A song that featured on the band's debut album, which is called Blue Lines. 079 88 60 70 80.
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2: Sunshine Traffic and Travel. Fueled by Paul Harding Firewood. Grab a dumpy bag and get the second half price this summer.
0: 20 past five, time for another update on the roads. And busy but moving at the moment on the A49 from Ludlow to Shrewsbury via Craven Arms and Church Stretton. Busy and slow around Kidderminster at the moment on the A456. Stop start in Hereford in the usual places, over Greyfriars Bridge and along Whitecross Road, Edgar Street and Belmont Road. It's also built up and slow moving by the OK Diner roundabout in Leominster. Busy around Abergavenny on the A40, no problems to report. It's built up and slow though through the Gibraltar Tunnels in Monmouth. Slow also on the roads in around Ross. It's stop-start in places on the M5 and M50 and very busy and slow-moving in Gloucester by the over-roundabout and the Hindham roundabout due to those long-term roadworks. Now, if you spotted something we haven't, let us know. 079 88 60 70 80. I'll update you again for the final time in half an hour.

25 past five with the Kaiser Chiefs. I predict a riot if you're a big fan of the Kaisers. No doubt you're getting very excited to see Ricky Wilson on this year's I'm a Celebrity, Get Me Out of Here. He's going to be in the jungle in November and December. And I don't know about you, but I think he could be one of the favourites. Very outgoing bloke, seems to get on with a lot of people. Well, we'll find out very, very soon if he is this year's King of the Jungle. Anyway, on the way, we'll get updated with the latest news headlines, courtesy of Sean. We'll also see what's going on with the weather and the sport. But right now, let me give you the clues for a final time for today's Who's the Baby. So this tune was a top 20 hit all over Europe in 1991, released by an English trip-hop band from Bristol, and it was the second release from the band's debut album, which is called Blue Lines. 07988 60 70 80.

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8: The top stories this hour, where I'm Sean Moore. More than 330,000 passengers have been affected by a technical fault at the UK's air traffic controller provider, NATS. Airlines UK says more than 2,000 flights were cancelled or delayed, and many travellers continue to face disruption. Jack and Cheryl are facing another night on the floor at Heathrow as they try to get back to Chicago.
9: We were on the airplane 8 hours.
10: We stayed downstairs waiting for our bags, and finally immigration kicked us out at 1:30, and we came up here and there was barely floor space.
9: There was just way too many people.
8: A man has been taken to hospital with potentially serious injuries after a fire at a trading estate in Shropshire. Crews were called to an outbuilding at Ditton Price Trading Estate this morning. Firefighters say the building contained a tractor, fuel and gas cylinders. The blaze was extinguished and the man was taken to the Princess Royal Hospital. That's the latest.
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12: Overnight it'll be dry in Clibbury, Tenbury and Clouds Top with a mix of cloudy intervals and clear spells, the low down to 7. Tomorrow's going to start off cloudy and windy with the odd spot of rain, but this will turn heavy later in the day, the high up to 19.
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13: Liverpool boss Andoni Iraola is relishing the chance to lead his new team in the Champions League. The Spaniard takes charge of his first ever match in the competition when they host Atletico Madrid at Anfield tonight.
14: It's a big responsibility, massive challenge, but I feel privileged to be there in that dugout. And now my thinking is about putting the team together in a position where we can play a good game, win the game and start strong this Champions League.
13: Last season's runners-up Arsenal hope to continue their winning start to the new campaign. They're in Italy to face Napoli. Estevao could get an opportunity to make his case for more starts for Chelsea tonight in the third round of the EFL Cup as they face Leeds. The Brazil winger impressed off the bench against Arsenal in the Premier League on Sunday. Rangers boss Derek McInnes says three successive victories in the Scottish Premiership has boosted the confidence of the players, but has not entirely lifted the pressure on them. They host St Mirren tonight, having not won their opening two league fixtures and suffered a European exit. But McInnes says progress is being made.
15: You know, it's five wins from six. Doesn't feel like that. I get that. You know, the disappointment in the European game, and we're not just going to diminish that. It was a disappointment, but we've got to kind of dust ourselves down and get on with the job. And what we have had in recent weeks is just small steps, encouragement.
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0: They're the biggest girl band in the world right now. And as I mentioned a couple of days ago, my mate Jeff took his daughter Emily to see them live in Manchester on Sunday, and they were superb. Cat's Eye and Animal on Sunshine Radio. Before that, you heard September and Cry For You. So it's just turned 20 to 6. We've got Drive Time Decades on the way after the latest news at 6. Before that, though, we've got to put this baby to bed, haven't we?
1: Aww, who's the baby?
0: So this tune was a top 20 hit all over Europe in 1991. Released by an English trip-hop band from Bristol. It was the second release from the band's debut album, Blue Lines. So who is in our winner's enclosure tonight? Oh, I can see Phil from PTP Services. Well done, Phil. Congratulations, mate. Yet again, 100% accurate. As is Laura in Monmouth. Also, a pat on the back for Ryan in Leinster. On top of that, I can see that Michael and Sally in Frooms Hill have got it right yet again. Let's not forget Sarah in Leicester. Also, Chris in Evanjob yet again. Top trumps for him. Stephen Gloucester, I salute you. Firm handshake for Steve in Bobblestock. Also, Graham in Leinster, well done. Congratulations also to Lee in Hereford. And right now, we've got Superjan in Monmouth poised with the right answer for this Wednesday.
2: Good evening, Chris. Tonight's Who's the Baby, I believe, is Massive Attack with Unfinished Sympathy.
0: You were right. It was indeed Massive Attack, Unfinished Sympathy. Top 20 all over Europe in 91. Of course, Massive Attack, an English trip-hop band from Bristol. And it was indeed the second release from their debut album, Blue Line. So if you said Massive Attack and Unfinished Sympathy, not Symphony, Sympathy, give yourself a gold star.

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7: 8 minutes before six for the final time. Let's see what's going on with the roads.

Stop Start in Hereford, especially along Belmont Road, Edgar Street, Whitecross Road and over Greyfriars Bridge. It's busy but moving around Kidderminster on the A456, but slow in places on the A49 from Ludlow to Shrewsbury via Craven Arms and Church Stretton. If you spotted something we haven't, let us know. 079 88 60 70 80. And don't forget, Nick will keep you updated tomorrow at breakfast from 6.

Shop Boys covering U2, Where the Streets Have No Name on Sunshine. So, Drive Time Decades, next up, after the latest news at 6, start off in the 80s, then moving through to the 90s and the noughties, then right up to date for you. Of course, Nick back on The Breakfast Show for a Thursday tomorrow from 6. Ryan back in for Mark from 10, and I'll be here from 2. And what are you doing on this Wednesday night? Have a top night. I'll leave you with the Saturdays, and if this is Love on Sunshine...

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1: From the Sky News Centre at 6. Airlines have written to the government expressing serious concern after yesterday's air traffic outage. They're calling for action following the third major system failure in 3 years. More than 330,000 passengers have been impacted and more than 2,000 flights cancelled or delayed. Transport Secretary Heidi Alexander's asked the Civil Aviation Authority to investigate, with a report expected in 6 months' time.
2: So while my understanding from NATS is that we can rule out a cyber attack on this occasion, I do not believe this issue was unavoidable.
1: Reform UK is under investigation following allegations it breached donation rules on foreign funding. The party's denied wrongdoing and says it all fully cooperate. Hundreds of police officers have lined the streets for the funeral of their colleague who was killed in a crash on Teesside last month. A service for PC Matthew Blades has been held in Hartlepool. He and his colleagues died when their patrol car was hit by a vehicle travelling the wrong way on the A66. This man wanted to show his support for officers.
3: I think deep down we need order, and these men and women are in the front line and dealing with problems in society. And I think to disregard them and not to turn out to show respect, I think would be a bad thing.
1: A safety researcher at Anthropic has warned there's a more than 10% chance AI could kill all humans in the next decade. Evan Hubinger says while the risk from present models is low, he's worried about future superintelligence. And England's cricketers are beginning to take control of the third test against Pakistan, having bowled their opponents all out for just 133 runs on the opening day at Edgbaston. Joe Root's side had reached 128 for three a short time ago. And the Spice Girls have sparked fresh reunion speculation with a cryptic social media post. They're asking superfans to take part in an unspecified event tomorrow afternoon.
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Why do you wanna go and put stars in their eyes? 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